0: e fumilenya gidi e connect me nibiti awon aye to ti disconnect me
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0: Mo bless your way Mo bless your role Toma Fia No Etera Elone Atibishe Mo bless Akwere Boy Mo Ribonu Boy Jeje

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1: The great one that does great things.
0: Ajinde atiye.
1: The resurrection and the life.
0: Onile ola.
1: The one that has the great things.
0: Alagbala dewure.
1: The one that keeps all.
0: Aran ni banise.
1: The one that sends you and does it for you.
0: Oni.
1: Today.
0: Ojo kewa.
1: In the 10th.
0: Osu kejo.
1: In the month of August.
0: 2026.
1: Gbogbo
0: bi ti oyide.
1: Every this place can be heard.
0: Eje ayin Olorun.
1: Let us glorify.
0: Today is Monday.
1: Today's Monday.
0: Everybody
1: knows that on a Monday like this, I do work with our hands. Wave those hands. I appreciate this God. We give kudos to you.
0: Aran ni ni sebani se. Aran ni lajo wole domo.
1: The one that sends you another that keeps
0: us
1: all. The one that fronts the battle. The one that backs the battle.
0: Story changer. The line crosser. The life blesser. Oh, the head lifter. The healer. The deliverer. God of glory.
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1: 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Yeah, let glory come upon
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1: Every devourer.
0: Ninu owo re.
1: In your hands.
0: Ko la ina
1: da. Touch my hand.
0: The God Dabaro.
1: In the name of Jesus.
0: Ye meze tele.
1: In the name of Jesus.
0: Agbara ti o je ko wo du olowo
1: re. Power to God, let money stay with you.
0: Ko gbina.
1: Touch my hand.
0: Oga.
1: My brother.
0: In Sunday pepe re.
1: Go straight to your altar.
0: Mo ran mi si o.
1: I've sent to you.
0: Oni yato.
1: Today is different.
0: Monday yi.
1: This Monday.
0: O serere.
1: You will prosper.
0: In the name of
1: Jesus.
0: Gbogbo ilu mo.
1: Everybody knows.
0: Pe gbogbo Monday.
1: That every Monday.
0: Mo ma wa ni Korodu.
1: I will be at Korodu.
0: It's going to be one on one deliverance to prosperity.
1: You know, that he died there because
0: then he controlled when he was sharing.
1: Anyone hearing me?
0: Come off your nation.
1: Don't joke me tonight. Just sleep at
0: home. Kibi toba wa.
1: Anywhere you may be.
0: Ni Origun Mereni.
1: At the forefront of
0: Lagos and Ogun State.
1: Yeah, quite the Ogun.
0: Look. Cost bus
1: stop. No cost bus stop.
0: No. And long Ijebu
1: Odeo. Long Ijebu Odeo.
0: Eskisa.
1: Sir.
0: To bama kwe.
1: If you know.
0: In kakeke lawe manka.
1: You handle the activity to this.
0: Ode yeko kankala.
1: And those activities.
0: Ah, dosulele.
1: And those people that talk to
0: us. Aro la.
1: Tomorrow morning.
0: Ni atunya.
1: Yes, this restructuring program.
0: Kolo manduro.
1: Ah, Lagos went for that day.
0: Lado Tuesday.
1: Every Tuesday.
0: San losi fagba.
1: That fagba.
0: Kila fe se lola.
1: What are we doing tomorrow, sir?
0: To re.
1: Your picture.
0: Talk to our mama re.
1: And your children.
0: Obi,
1: parents,
0: and
1: their children.
0: Only Ola.
1: That tomorrow.
0: I sir.
1: But
0: bigidi bang bomi.
1: Hey, how do you prepare your enemy?
0: Obodo masimbe.
1: You need to be in the program.
0: Monika meso kandani.
1: Come with the fruit.
0: Mofedo kelo.
1: Let's go up there.
0: Eja loka leluya meje.
1: Let's go and shout at them leluya.
0: Obo meje.
1: Glory 7 times.
0: Hosanna.
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1: Life 7 times.
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1: Bon instruction.
2: Yeah, this instruction.
1: On that Tuesday.
2: Tomorrow being Tuesday.
1: Sherry Bogbeni.
2: Everybody.
1: Iru Aroi Bai.
2: Like this man like this.
1: Ni Agomes Sangerege.
2: Around 9 a.m.
1: Moma Walori social media.
2: I'll be on social media.
1: Ni Facebook.
2: On Facebook.
1: Tori Agomes San.
2: Called by 9.
1: Oja Wakati Adwa.
2: 9 is the hour prayer.
1: Igba Ti Womba Dafa Dwa La Mungba.
2: We pray at the hour of prayer.
1: Ni Arin Ojo.
2: In the midst of the day.
1: Agomes San.
2: 9 o'clock.
1: Agome Jila.
2: 12 noon.
1: Agometa.
2: 3 p.m.
1: Self is serious.
2: Don't joke with
1: so it. So, Mama, while I go mess
2: around, I'll be here by 9 a.m.
1: Ibi kibi to ba wa.
2: Anywhere you may be.
1: Globally.
2: Nibonga,
1: Bade me.
2: Join me.
1: Lori social media.
2: On social media.
1: TikTok,
2: you are. TikTok.
1: Authority underscore Joe.
2: Authority underscore Joe.
1: Facebook.
2: On Facebook.
1: Professor Samuel.
2: Professor Adebayo Joe. Baba Authority.
1: YouTube.
2: On YouTube.
1: Orioke Ogo
2: official.
1: Now, one of me seeing
2: you. I am sent to you.
1: And the canny kilo vessel.
2: So the way going to happen.
1: Oyeko wa lojukan.
2: You ought not to be stagnated.
1: Kameji lo ma mupa demi.
2: You are coming with two things.
1: Oh, what mo fe presi.
2: The money I'm going to pray on now.
1: Pelu iyo orie.
2: And the salt on it.
1: Ati esoyi.
2: And then this fruit.
1: Nobody agome wa
2: gerege. When it is 10 on the dot.
1: La ma aje esoyi.
2: When we eat the fruit.
1: Oni lojoke wa.
2: You know that today's the time.
1: Osuke jo.
2: In the 8th
1: month. Ise wolini.
2: It's a prophetic
1: There are some
2: things
1: you need to pray.
2: Everyone down to you this week, they must pray.
1: And you might have to mamba or say,
2: Covenant has destroyed the weak for me.
1: If you are me, see,
2: leave my life alone.
1: And your father, mamba or say,
2: Everyone has destroyed the weak for me. Go!
1: And
2: your
1: father,
2: and your
1: father,

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1: ogun promise and faith ogun promise and faith ogun promise and faith ogun promise and faith ogun promise and faith ogun promise and faith ogun promise and faith ogun promise and faith ogun promise 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
1: Let me say this.
0: Sorry, Uncle.
1: Whatsoever.
0: Bati je gwidile.
1: That is a family case.
0: Bati le jao bi.
1: If it finds the parents.
0: O man fe lagbara jube lo lori omo.
1: It will be more than that upon the children.
0: Ere dini ye.
1: That is why.
0: Lati ala ibai.
1: From tonight.
0: Even lati agome saro.
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1: Making them say yes.
0: A woma kan wa.
1: There are some children.
0: We were to worry, Diku.
1: They are acting ridiculously.
0: I'm alone,
1: but they are acting like they
0: are
1: I know what's that.
0: We're
1: not being
0: vain.
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2: O wa ji daji joyan baba wa so pe amu owo lowo a fi yo si esi o wa ni ka so fun olorun pe a ni ji owo loyi mo sa mo owo yen so pe mo ni oluwa mo ni ji owo lona ara lona ya nu pe si owo fun mi o to o sa dojo yen mo sa gbo temi yen pe mi pe mommy mo ni temi ki lo leta fa le ko mi se mo ba ni eru te popo ba mi mo ni ki lo so o ni ki ni

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0: mo amubo
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0: if you what your segbe
1: put your money as sort as
0: I do I lot tarata
1: give me your god directly
0: sorry awon mo wa
1: to our children
0: ti bi mo o
1: whether I have child already or not
0: olododo ngbadua
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0: saju ojo yi
1: ahead of the job
0: e fun eso yen dani
1: what your put your
0: so pe eyin eso mi o
1: say all my fruits
0: gbogbo eyo mo ti mo bi
1: all my children
0: jalo mo pe ise re eso re
1: no do even your work is your fruit
0: gbogbo nto ti fowo re se
1: everything you have done with your hands
0: eso ni won o
1: they are your fruits
0: gbogbo ti mo ti fowo se
1: everything I've done with this hand
0: so me
1: all my fruits you will not waste away
0: so me
1: all my fruits
0: you ni ba yin
1: je if I will not destroy you
0: so me
1: all my fruits
0: you ni ba yin
1: if I will not take you from me
0: eyin alagbara
1: do mighty one
0: only lati gba eso lowo mi
1: na mo se bi to take my fruits
0: para yin
1: kill yourself
0: eyin agbara te fe kin jere so
1: how that do want to benefit from my work
0: eyin te fe kin je ninu
1: iso mi to eat from my labor
0: lati oni lo
1: from today
0: mo bo lowo yin
1: I escape you
0: eyin agbara
1: how you powers
0: te kurira won mo
1: na help my children
0: loruko jesus
1: in the name of jesus
0: estuka
1: scatter
0: nibo lewa
1: where are you
0: eyin agbara
1: how you powers
0: te ni mi oni sayeye
1: yes I will not celebrate
0: estuka
1: mi scatter
0: eyin agbara
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0: yo yin lenu
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0: eyin okunkun
1: every darkness
0: oyo ise mi
1: trouble my work
0: olorun yo yin
1: lenu lord trouble you
0: eyin okunkun
1: every darkness
0: oyo anyamo mi lenu
1: trouble my destiny
0: olorun yo yin lenu
1: lord trouble you
0: lati oni lo
1: from today
0: eyin eso mi
1: all my fruits
0: e ma dagba
1: you will grow
0: ninu ogbon
1: in wisdom
0: ninu ogo
1: in glory
0: ninu oro
1: in wealth
0: ninu ola
1: in honor
0: ise owo mi
1: my work
0: yo to mi je
1: be not to feed me
0: ko ni fun ise owo mi
1: next time that be my work
0: emi oni to si
1: I will not be poor
0: lati oni lo
1: from today
0: sinu ogo
1: I go from glory to glory
0: amen
1: amen
0: amen
1: Amen.
0: Ijeje ngbadua fun.
1: Let me now pray.
0: Oruko Jesu.
1: Amen.
0: Pepe ti won tin se daju omo ologo laisi
1: anu. Oh, the judge to us out of mercy.
0: Call another.
1: Catch fire.
0: Gbogbo ayi to sisa.
1: You that labor.
0: Ti e o lakojo.
1: Already to show.
0: E gba itusile.
1: Be delivered.
0: How lo Psalm 1?
1: Where is this Psalm 1?
0: How lo Psalm 127?
1: Psalm 127.
0: Very important to
1: me. Oje pataki o.
0: Psalm 22.
1: And Psalm 32.
0: Psalm 1.
1: Psalm 1.
0: Psalm 127.
1: Psalm 127.
0: And Psalm 22.
1: Psalm 22.
0: Ni ago mẹsàn-án
1: by 9 this morning
0: ni mo ma wo ori Facebook
1: I'll be on Facebook
0: YouTube
1: on YouTube
0: a to lagbara
1: is mighty prayers
0: o gbodo mo si
1: wa do
0: e send there
1: send it
0: to gbogbo omo yin
1: to all your children
0: abroad
1: that are abroad
0: mo fe gbadua
1: that I want to pray
0: la go mẹsàn-án
1: by 9 a.m.
0: bi owo tun lori
1: just right to your head
0: yin danu lori e
1: they roll away from you
0: egun mo je won mo
1: every cat of no benefit
0: from you
1: amen
0: gbogbo epe ase danu
1: every spell of wasted effort
0: inojo
1: catch fire
0: in the name of Jesus
1: amen
0: toju eso yen
1: keep your fruit
0: wa gbe iyo jade
1: now bring out your son
0: as owo yen anti ya wi pe
1: lai
0: ta pari se yen
1: we will finish
0: and e kan pe
1: sawon ko
0: lai to do re ma je mu monday monday
1: after that monday see
0: ki lo fe gan
1: yet what do you want
0: sir iyanu si wa
1: o miracle still exists
0: eni ni monday
1: today's monday
0: ta man da ore
1: that we give see
0: iyana mara gadoziana mara aye kedezia gbogbo to ba da wole ni
1: week everything you do this week
0: as your lo ma je
1: then they will succeed
0: wa fi your yes your
1: work now put that sort
0: pelu owo yen
1: and the money
0: ojo ebo kon yo se ileri ifele yi

0: alubata nrẹsẹ jabata onilu dudun fidunu pòwe akọdunu bẹẹ aluṣẹkẹrẹ onagẹrẹ torí bá méjì kọ 32 FM 94.9 ló mú dunu báráyé.
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Welcome to the Break It Down Papers Review, 32 FM 94.9, your laughter station. My name is Olorun Toba Yusuf. Good to have you join us on the conversation this morning as we take you through the latest stories across the dailies. Today we've got The Guardian, The Punch, The Tribune, The Independent, Daily Trust, Daily Post, The Vanguard newspaper with us this morning. Let's start off with The Guardian newspaper. Insecurity, low RI drag 18 states from digital access and connectivity. That's a lead story on the front page of The Guardian this morning. Right groups alert 6,000 Igbo families in agony over missing loved ones. Aviation unions issue airlines final three-day strike notice. That's on the front page as well. 2027, Atiku's camp divided amid calls for reform ahead of campaign season. 2027, INEC extends deadline for submission of governorship candidate list. Adeniji, Nigeria will be paying 53 trillion naira subsidy without reforms. That's on the front page of The Guardian today. All right, let's go to the Tribune newspaper this morning. Nigeria out of the woods, economy shows strong growth and recovery. That's according to the boss of the Nigeria Revenue Service, Zach Adeniji, front page of the Tribune today. 10 blue chip companies post 14.4 trillion revenue, 27.1 trillion tax collected in 7 months. Those are the riders to that story on the front page of the Tribune. Coming to your state, your APC Guba race, Olaniyan Asante Alao Bakare reconcile with Ali. That's on the front page. A campaign fund, INEC to deploy technology-driven innovation to monitor political parties. PFIPC reps panel finally meets ADME in police custody. Kogi Police Army Comb Forest destroy kidnapper's hideout along Okene Auchi Road. Nigeria's recurring flood up to 9.12 billion naira lost. It's an 80 billion naira needed for repairs. That's according to a report here on the front page of the Tribune. Osun election, Oyinlola, other PDP leaders endorse APC's Oyebamiji. I won't disappoint you, says APC Guba candidate, front page of the Tribune today. Let's go to the Independent now. Federal government leverages $4.5 billion facility to anchor fiscal reforms. First Holdco clears a major ownership overhang after 1.15 trillion stake sale. 5,091 persons killed in 3 months. A damning indictment of Tinubu's government, says Atiku. That's on the front page of the Daily Independent this morning. Military airstrikes wound ISWAP. ISWAP commander killed 4 terrorists in Lake Chad. 2027 elections. Accord party denies endorsing President Tinubu. Delegate to Yetola Oshun resident to reject any attempt to rig polls. 2027, Serap asked Tinubu Obi Atiku others to publish their asset. Gergu Power's revenue squeeze escalate to bond obligation default. Front page of the Independent this morning.

0: All right, let's go to the Vanguard newspaper now. Front page of the Vanguard. Only six banks pay 1.27 trillion dividend despite huge profit. Nigeria's economy recovering after painful reforms. That's according to the Nigeria Revenue Service on the front page of the Vanguard today. Nigeria spent 3.1 trillion on domestic debt servicing in the first quarter of this year. That's a report by the Debt Management Office, DMO, on the front page of the Vanguard this morning. Bandits demand 500,000 naira from Benue farmer before harvesting crops. That's on the front page as well. Super Falcons lose automatic World Cup ticket after 1-0 defeat to the Lionesses of Cameroon. That's on the sports side of the Vanguard today. Osun EFCC and the darkness democracy must never invite. That's an editorial from the Vanguard this morning. Cheap products. Babatunde Lawal mocks Atiku's presidential bid. It's a charade. Aggrieved NDC members reject Tomi Galadima Reconciliation Committee. Ibadan meeting, Atiku will be Kwakunso seal of opportunity for Grand Alliance, says Kola Ologbodiyan. A police arrest of Shun Commissioner over a gunshot at ADC rally. Adeleke kicks, that's on the front page as well. You have no electoral value, Wike mocks Bode George. That's also from the Vanguard today. Lagos Calabar Highway, we stand with Tinubu, but don't bypass Ondo Coast. That's according to Afeniferi. Attack on Catholic Bishop is attack on the entire church. PFN films. PFN, of course, is the Pentecostal Fellowship of Nigeria. Front page of the Vanguard today. Let's go to the Daily Post now. Front page of the Daily Post. WAFCON 2026. Super Falcons eliminated after 1-0 loss to Cameroon. Military airstrikes wipe out 9 terrorists in Borno on the front page of the Daily Post this morning. Osun Guba polls, you shouldn't have left PDP for our court. Okologbo to Adeleke. Benue Assembly Majority Leader defects from APC to PDP. Osun Commissioner released on bail after Elisha APC rally shooting. APC Forum urges North Central first-time governors to sit up ahead of 2027 elections. That's on the front page. Of course, there's more regarding the defeat the Super Falcons suffered yesterday in the hands of the indomitable Lionesses of Cameroon on the sports side of the Daily Post. On the business side, NRS boss Adeleji under fire over Nigerian economy comments. Of course, we saw the interview last night and the reactions. Some of the statements credited to Dr. Zaka Adeleji as, generated. NNPCL reacts to call for Julari Yeson's removal of our award of Nigerian oil blocks to cronies. FCCPC resolved 15,000 consumer complaints in Lagos. That's it from the Daily Post this morning. Let's take our first commercial break today. When we get back, we'll be analyzing these stories for you. Just stay with us.
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0: Thank you for staying with us. Break It Down Papers Review, 32 FM 94.9, your laughter station. It's time for us to break down the stories now. We have Mr. Emil Gunola with us. He's our in-house analyst. He joins us virtually. He's a legal practitioner. Thank you so much for joining us. Good morning, sir.
1: Yeah, Toba. Good morning.
0: Great to have
1: good
0: you.
1: Good morning. Good to be here.
0: Okay, so let's start off with the interview that the boss of the Nigeria's tax authority, now known as the Nigeria Revenue Service, it used to be Federal Inland Revenue Service, Dr. Zach Adedigi, is a chairman. He described the removal of petrol subsidy as the best thing to have happened to Nigeria, saying the president deserves commendation to for actually taking that decision. According to him, the positive economic outcome the government is recording are largely a result of the decision to remove the subsidy, which he described as unsustainable and detrimental to the country. He said the subsidy regime had persisted for decades despite its negative impacts on the economy. In fact, the way the Vanguard captured it, he said that we would have been paying 53 trillion on subsidy if the president had not taken that decision. There are lots of things he said, but let's start off with this one, talking about how the president needed to take this bold decision that if it had not been taken, you know, we'd be spending 53 trillion on subsidy. Your thoughts?
1: Thank you very much, Toba. Well, were you expecting Adedigi to say anything less? Of course, he would say all that he said. But you know that democracy, as described in the books, is not what we see in reality. There is a great discrepancy between theory and practice. All that Adedigi said yesterday were based on theory. He was just looking at figures that they put together themselves. The reality on ground is what the Christian body went to tell Mr. President, and the Muslim body too. I read that they have also gone to say the same thing to him. That's the reality on ground, which is a far cry from the story he was telling, you know, yesterday. What subsidy are they talking about? We have just heard about another energy security, whatever they call it, that the MPC claims to be paying. What is that one? You know, is it not another name for subsidy? The opaqueness in the operation of the system itself, you know, is quite worrisome. Because, okay, the president says the savings from subsidy are now going to the governors. And yet, the emperors in the states are not allowing it to reflect in the lives of the people. So why don't you put a stop to giving it to them and find better programs you can run that will touch the people directly? So for me, I think economics in the books is a far cry from reality, economic reality. We are talking economic reality here. I heard him talking about the loans, yes. You know, student loans.
0: Yes.
1: What student loans are they talking about? Before Tinubu came, our children were paying between 25 to 45,000 naira as school fees. Today, it has risen to, for some courses, almost 400,000. And so you are giving them loan. So which loan? Who are you helping? Who is helping who? The children are having to pay more. They are debtors when they have not even graduated. You know, so when you look at all of these things, it's just paper economics.
0: Yeah.
1: And that is not working for Nigerians.
0: Okay, so one of the things he said, to take you back a little, is that, you know, without removing subsidy, that the bill could have risen to about 53 trillion naira, while the exchange rate, that's without floating of the naira, the exchange rate could have reached 3,500 naira to the dollar. I mean, he said this would have been unsustainable for Nigerians. I mean, do you think that decision to float naira, to remove subsidy, was inevitable in the first place? Because, I mean, imagine if the dollar to naira was 3,500, the kind of shock that would create, and then 53 trillion being paid as subsidy. Do you agree that was inevitable? It had to go.
1: What really surprised me was the distinction Adedeji was making between flotation of the naira and the devaluation of the currency. According to him, it is not the same thing, but in reality, that is what it is. That is what we see, because we are now having to pay more for our exports. That is probably why we cannot retain 200 naira per liter of fuel, and we have to be buying fuel at 1,300 or more. So I don't agree with him that floating the naira was not devaluing the currency, you know, from the back door. For as long as Tinubu's administration continues to run the agenda of neoliberals like the World Bank, like the IMF, this is where we will be. All of this will be stories later. Just what structural adjustment program did to Nigerians. That was the promise they made of a better tomorrow. Where is that better tomorrow? So Tinubu is just saying the same thing Babangida told us, although probably changing the language, but it's the same. I'm not saying that it would not have been a bad idea.
0: Yes.
1: So I floated the naira because of the discrepancies in the market.
0: Yeah.
1: But I am more concerned about what is happening in reality on the ground. Because for a country that is import dependent, there is no way we are going to see the gains of, you know, this policy unless and until we continue to produce so that our exports, you know, get the benefits that are intended by this so-called floating of the currency. For as long as that happens, we are at a losing end. We are importing virtually everything in this country. Now, you can see, even Dangote is complaining. They say they are selling crude in Naira. They are the first people to do that. Of what benefit is that to us now? Look at people like, look at countries like Iran.
0: Oh, it appears we're losing connection with you. Yeah. Hello? It appears we lost connection with you there. Can you hear me?
1: I can hear you.
0: All right. Yes, it went off. It went off for a minute there. Yes.
1: Oh, okay.
0: Go ahead.
1: So, look at countries like Iran at war, and yet their pump price for fuel remains almost static. What it was 5 years ago is what it still is. Go to Qatar, go to Saudi Arabia. What makes them different from Nigeria? Are we not all oil producing countries? What the difference between us is the governments in the respective countries. So Adedeji is just saying what is in the books. Reality is a far cry from what he was preaching.
0: All right, let's go to this other story now from The Guardian. So as we're talking about the reality on ground, the NLC, Nigeria Labour Congress, are also looking at the, you know, economic reality, whether or not the current minimum wage is in tandem with what they are facing. Now, the NLC has said it will begin negotiations with the federal government for a new review of the national minimum wage, insisting that the current 70,000 is no longer adequate. Now, this comes as the network of Abuja-led groups also called on Nigerians to rally behind the organized labor to demand for at least 500,000 naira minimum wage, warning that failure by the federal government to reach an agreement could deepen hardship across the country. So, looks like the benchmark that labor is pushing for right now is 500,000 naira. Your thoughts?
1: Labor is too weak. I have told them severally, how can they be asking for 500,000? Look, let me tell you what is happening now. If government does not know, you can hardly get a two-bedroom apartment for 750,000 naira, even in Ibadan here.
0: Yes.
1: All is running to 1 million, 1 point something million. Forget Lagos, so a two-bedroom apartment in a good location in Lagos is going for between 6 and 7 million. Who are the people expected to take those rents? You know, who are the people? Look at, go to the market and see what the markets are saying. I have said that for as long as salary is not at par with what they are earning at the National Assembly, labor should continue to be unresting. That is the truth of the matter. What they are collecting at the National Assembly must be equivalent to what a director is collecting in the ministries, departments, and agencies. If we have not done the needful to harmonize salaries to that level, then let the struggle continue.
0: But is that a realistic push, though? Because, I mean, some would say that's a tall order. Really. Even the 500,000 now, some would argue that, I mean, it's quite huge, you know, given no. Yes.
1: When you have abnormal situations, it is abnormal solutions that will cure it. So if government says it wants to drive us out, then we too, we must be the government back to where it came from. That's just the reality. So it is their problem. If you are paying senators and members of reps that much money, it means you have money now. Then why won't you pay us too? We must pay us the same thing. Because what are they doing that is, you know, super normal from what others are doing? As a matter of fact, people are, our civil servants are even doing much more. Why should they not be earning more? So my position has always been this. For as long as they retain that humongous salaries for members of the National Assembly, for that long, labor should remain unresting. They should continue to demand for equality, because you cannot continue to treat equals unequally now. That's not justice.
0: Right. And this also means, if agreed to, because it's going to be like a tripartite agreement, you have the organized private sector there, you know, because if it's agreed to, becomes law, that means if you have, you know, a certain number of employees, you are bound by law to obey the Minimum Wage Act. So, I mean, some people argue, what's the level of productivity, you know, in the market, in the labor market for Nigerians, both in the on the government and the private sector side? Also looking at the harsh economic climate that those in the private sector operate, you know, you talk about cost of operations, you mentioned importation earlier, some of them have to import some of the things that they use, cost of fuel and all of that. So isn't that demanding too much? Because we are just looking at the government side. There's also the organized private sector side. There's also the side of the state government as well. You know, again, is 500,000 a realistic figure looking at some of these metrics I highlighted?
1: 500,000 is too low to meet the demands of the times. Go and look at how much our children have to pay for education. All their so-called student loans. What is the percentage of the loan they are getting to what the government is demanding from them? Public schools are no-go areas. Private schools, look at what is happening there. How much they are charging our children under a government. So what is unrealistic about what they are demanding? What they are demanding is the realistic figure, you know, to make people must live, not merely exist. Under the present situation, they are existing. And so if government continues to make the environment unconducive for the private sector to operate, they will close shop now.
0: All right, let's take this commercial break. We'll get back onto the conversation. Remember, we're live on Facebook, 32FM 949. Just stay with us. 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
1: 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Drop your comment, like, and share the video. If you're just joining us, what we're doing is taking a look at the various stories making headlines across the dailies this morning. We're also helping you break down the story so you can understand the issues beyond the headlines. Analyst is still with us virtually. So quickly, let's go to this report concerning the Lagos-Calabar Coastal Road. The Minister of Works, Dave Umahi, is challenging those who are criticizing the project to a debate, saying that he's ready to provide any information that they require. Spoke yesterday during a press conference and its stakeholders' engagement on the Lagos-Calabar Coastal Highway, saying the road will open up the country's economy. Now, he responded to those who are saying that the road will not pass Ekpe. In fact, he says we have even gone past Ekpe. He said they are in Ondo presently. Lot 1 has been completed. Lot 2 is over 80% done. We've done over 30% of the job in Calabar and Akwa Ibom, and we've also started a large section, 180 kilometer by 2. He says we just left with Bayelsa. We're just left with the Bayelsa section, Delta Rivers, and then the Edo section. He says he doesn't blame those who think it is impossible, because the president, according to him, has been doing the impossible because God brought him into Nigeria. So what do you make of Dave Umahi's explanation? Perhaps those who are criticizing the project, as he has said, don't have enough information. He's saying, look, I'm waiting for a debate on this. I want to educate people on this project. We have disappointed those who are doubting us, saying that the project will not pass Ekpe. In fact, we've gone beyond Ekpe. We are presently in Ondo State. We have gone past this. We have just about 5 states left for this project to be completed. Your thoughts?
2: Can you hear me?
1: Yes, I can hear you now. Yes, I can hear you now. Yes, yes.
2: You know, Nigeria is indeed a very, very funny country. Sorry, I have to take you back to the first story we thought. It was the same thing we heard Adedeji saying. You know, he kept on referring to civil servants as the, you know, common Nigerians. The questions that were being posed to him. So to him, civil servants are the common Nigerians. I don't know if he is aware that the population of civil servants, the total population of civil servants put together, federal and states and local governments, is less than 5%. So if 5% is what he is referring to as commoners, then he has missed the point. Nobody will say the Lagos-Calabar Road is not a good project. What people are saying is this: your children are out of school, they are at home because you cannot pay their school fees, and yet you are building a mansion. That's the question that is being posed to government. So who are you building the road for? Who are the people who are going to be riding on the roads? That's the question we are posing. We are not saying that it is not a good thing to have a road from Lagos to Calabar, to have a road from Sokoto to Badagry. Yeah. No, I don't think any Nigerian is saying that. But we are saying, who are you building the roads for? Because if you don't develop your human capital, then all of those infrastructures are useless. They look at what, have you seen what is happening? There was the news that trended last week. Abokis are going under bridges and tearing the pillars down, you know, to remove the iron, to go and sell, to eat. So, what benefit is that bridge? By the time they finish, what will happen? The bridge will come down, but and everything you have invested on it,
1: but doesn't
2: will
1: that
2: be a waste?
1: Doesn't that speak to the responsibility of those who are doing this? Because, I mean, can we blame hunger every time? Can we say that because people are hungry, we can excuse that their irresponsible behavior? Because that bridge has been serving a purpose, you know, in terms of ease of transportation, access, and all of that. So, can we excuse their behavior?
2: You have forgotten what Awolowo said. Please, never forget what Awolowo said. Always keep it, you know, at the back of your mind. Because it is what will happen if you don't train your children. Look, I'm a lawyer. I see a lot of things.
1: Yes.
2: People who acquired so much wealth but did not give enough training to their children. They are selling all those properties. Some are selling them like akara. Now, that's what we're saying. Your own children, Toba, will not go under the bridge and be doing that. My own children will not do that. But there are some children that are not catered for. Their parents look like Adedeji said now. Adedeji is referring to civil servants as commoners. So what happens to the 95%? Okay, let us even give allowance for those of them who are holding political offices and all that. What about the other Nigerians? Are they not entitled to the democratic, what do you call it? Derivatives or dividends, or whatever.
1: Yeah.
2: Or dividends.

0: Are they not entitled? Because from what Adedeji was saying yesterday, majority of Nigerians are shut out from their program. They refer to commoners as civil servants. Mm. How many people are civil servants?
1: Right. I want us to
0: they are not being catered for.
1: Yeah, I want to go back to this Dave Umahi story again, because, you know, the different arguments I've seen about it is that, well, as much as we want to talk about human capital development, that we cannot also relegate the role of infrastructure. For instance, there are villages and coastal cities that this road, some have argued, will open up, you know. And when you open up the economy, that means that those spaces which were either though ungoverned or unknown will have access to the development and all of that. I mean, there are those who argue that some of the communities where we've seen kidnapping and all of that is because there's absence of infrastructure, that these infrastructures too are very important, you know. So from what the minister said, he said this road is designed to connect Lagos to Cross River. It will pass through Ogun State, Ondo, Delta, Bayelsa, Rivers and Akwa Ibom before culminating in Cross River. I'm just imagining some ungoverned spaces in those areas that will be opened up as a result of this infrastructure. Perhaps that's one of the positives we should look at here. What do you think?
0: I have just told you something. There is nothing really wrong about that road, but something is fundamental wrong if we don't bring the people up to the standard of people entitled to use the road. Look at social media, for instance. Do you know what social media is doing in some countries? But look at what is happening in Nigeria. Social media is now an avenue for Yahoo Yahoo, for all kinds of criminality for our children. Why should that be so? The same thing, AI is taking a new, leap. But like we lost during the agricultural revolution, during the industrial revolution, we are losing again this information age, because we are not using the new innovations for legitimate improvements of our society. We have not developed our children yet. This is the problem we are having. It's like somebody who, for the first time, is going to use the modern toilet system. And what does he do? You know, he stands on the bowl to pass out whatever he is passing out. Mm. Because he doesn't understand the system. It is always better to train people so that they can better appreciate, the innovations you are bringing into their lives. And that is the value that education gives. If you have children that you have not trained, and then you go and build a mansion, gold, everything. Look, I will not mention the man's name.
1: Yeah.
0: He's a great man in Nigeria. The house he has around Isaac John in Lagos, if you bring the King of England, he will feel very, very comfortable. Hmm. When the man died, one of his sons who inherited the house, do you know what he did? Hmm. First, he removed all the air conditioners in the house. He went to sell them. All the furniture in the house, he went to sell them. Then he partitioned the house into shokolo cubicles. Even the swimming pool, he partitioned it into those shokolo things. Guess who he brought there? All the gatemen, all the house helps, all the housemaids living around Isaac John were the ones that were coming to rent a place there. Mm. That's exactly what I am saying.
1: Right.
0: Whose fault now? The father who built that fantastic house without first training his child? Eh? Mm. So this is the problem. Nobody in his right senses will say, having a road from Lagos to Calabar is a bad idea. No, nobody will do that. A long time ago, during Babangida's era, I was in Minna. As a matter of fact, I had gone to see Babangida then.
1: Wow.
0: And then I saw the housing estate, that Babangida built. Minna was very, very beautiful. Duplexes and all that. Guess what?

0: Okay.
1: All the aluminium that was used to build those bridges, they are gone.
0: Okay. Let's take some calls now. 0906-2000-949, 0705-5000-949. Hello, good morning.
2: Hello, good morning.
0: Good morning. Welcome.
2: I put you brilliant analyst. Thank you, sir. Mm. You see, nobody is will not like to pay tax if there is a needy environment. At least before you can collect something from me, I must see what you are using that money to do. But when it comes to the economy, if Nigeria's economy is like this, you can't just be embarking on a giant project without addressing the issue before the giant project. We are leaving the root cause of the problem. You know, we just have to, it's a process. So, the Lagos to Calabaro is a very good project. Fine, beautiful. But is it what we need now?
0: Mm.
2: That is my submission. Good morning.
0: All right. Good morning. All right, 0906-2000-949. Hello.
3: Hello, good morning.
0: Good morning, sir.
3: Yeah, my name is Ade from UI.
0: Welcome.
3: My own advice this morning is just to the people of Osun State not to be detached by the caliber of endorsing a particular candidate. You know, ordinary tax nation of South Africans generally. You know, someone like me, if I have become a former governor, if I have become a former deputy governor, and I even spend money on primary and they post somebody on me, I should be honorable enough, able to know to let them know. But in Africa, you will not even think of the money you have. If they still give you money, you will not ask yourself, what do you even need the money for, you, considering your age? So that is the kind of group cabal ganging up against the country, and that's how they want to be ruling themselves and their children. But people of Osun State can hijack themselves from their hands. That's the best of today.
0: All right. 0906-2000-949, 0705-5000-949, 0809-7000-949. Hello.
4: Hello, good morning.
0: Good morning, sir.
4: My name is Larry Hickey. You know, one thing is that I want our people who always contribute, you know, and even part of your people who are viewers, to be very, very positive sometimes when we are criticizing. They'll be too critical. I have never heard anybody saying something right or something very beneficial about some of the program of the government, even from the days in memoria. You know, everybody has a plan. They have their own, you know, focus, and when they're planning it, the good aspect of it, say good about it. Not just criticizing just negatively. Are we telling all those subjects of government, have that contributed something good? Please, maybe sometimes you educate us, and when we see the good, let's commend. When we see the bad, let's commend. There's nothing some of these people have been saying to commend the government for what they have been doing. Let's be very, very commendable sometimes.
0: Right.
4: Commend some of this program of the government.
0: Thank you,
4: that's
0: sir.
4: That's my home, you know, okay. Thank you.
0: Thank you very much. Hello. Hello.
5: Hello. Hello.
0: Hello. Good morning. Good morning. Good morning. Yeah.
5: John Anuadi speaking from Abuja.
0: Welcome.
5: Sometimes I don't even surprise when anyone that working with Mr. President make a comment and they try to justify the government system and the government policy, how it works. But the question I ask is that with the policy of this government and the system of this government, who is working for? If for the mass, even the civil servants that Zacharias Adeleji mentioned, what is the standard life of the civil servants without even mentioning the citizens? What are their standards? Can they even interview the civil servants and say that they were living in life that are supposed to live? Let them know who is citizens. Any reform or any policy that is not reflect what it is in the life of the citizens, but only reflecting in the life of those in power, that is the bad policy. Government is not for them that in the power, government is for the people of the country. So if your policy is not affecting my life positively, it's only affecting your life positively. You are the one that rises in the life. You are the one that needs to enjoy this life. You are the one that enjoys all the good. And I'm not enjoying anything. And you are telling me your quantity is okay. I think I align myself with the Paris again. You are building the Costa Road and you are not building me. Don't you think that I can go to Costa Road and destroy everything?
0: Right.
5: I can protect the Costa Road and put anything there. You have to build me. If you build me, how do you build me to do all these things? That's what the Paris is saying. The
0: Paris
5: is not for the man. It's the boy. Thank you and good morning.
0: All right, thank you.
6: Papa,
0: yes.
6: Please, can the allow me to respond to that my brother that called earlier.
0: Okay.
6: That we are always criticizing and not encouraging government.
0: Yeah, yeah.
6: Look, do you know something, my brother? Criticism is the best way of keeping government on its toes. I can assure you that many of the criticisms that come on radio, TV, and paper affects policies of government. They consider what we have said, and it, where possible, they make amends. If you have been listening to this radio, for instance, you will see the level of commendation that has been going to the Tinubu-led government in the fight against insurgency, terrorism, banditry, and kidnapping.
0: Right.
6: We are encouraging our military to do more.
0: Right. Let's see.
6: Because unlike before, we are getting good results.
0: Mm.
6: If there are good things, why not? We will encourage government.
0: Let's take this last one. Hello.
7: Hello. Good morning.
0: Good morning, sir.
7: Good morning, sir. Yeah. Concerning what Zachary, the NRS boss, was saying yesterday on Channel TV, the guy is trying to undo Amoranyo. He's trying to tell us the untrue part, the untrue story of the reality. Do you know that as we speak today, the subsidy removal, though it has made the government to have a kind of to accrue more money to themselves so that they begin to give more money to state governors. But how much more, what is the standard of living of Nigeria? How much more are we able to live so that if you have a 10,000 naira in our hand, it's put to last us a family of three or four? Can 10,000 naira last us for a day or 2 days just for feeding? If you want to make a delicious meal, can 10,000 naira last you? So that's what we are saying. What Agat was saying, just a paper, a documented paper, written by someone.
0: Right.
7: But how about the reality? So I think what Zach said yesterday is totally out of it. Nigerians are suffering.
0: All right, thank you. All right, let's go to Facebook, read some comments now. Samson Ademowagun says, good morning to you in the studio. President Bola Tinubu economic policy has failed because we are in serious debt under his administration, and there is an increase in poverty, because when there's increase in fuel pump price, citizens will suffer because fuel determines everything in Nigeria. Sulaiman Sheriff says, good morning and kudos to everyone in the studio. This time around, the endorsement of a particular party or political realignment doesn't win an election. The desperate party is only good at grabbing power by force and messing with it after. Give them free and fair election in Osun State and see where the people stand. Dr. Mrs. Umar Lebara from Oweri says, this is the time for reform because the clamor for it soars higher each passing. The economic reform ought to be a human-faced package to better the lot of the living, when it translates to starving, impoverishing, and traumatizing the masses to death, then it is for the dead, not the living. Who then will reform this land? Only reform-minded and reform-involved persons can reform in Nigeria, which with many majority of the citizens are yearning for. Okay, Oluwaseun Ruth says the current administration has failed to deliver on its promises. The removal of subsidy was meant to bring relief to Nigerians, but the reality is that things are getting worse. Government borrowing is rising without enough tangible results. The government must think beyond the usual approach, take bold action, and focus on what really matters to the people. Thank you, dear listener, for joining us on People's Review. Thank you for your comments and your calls. Thank you to our analysts as well, Mr. Amir Gunola. Thank you so much. Your final thought as we wrap up this morning.
6: I want to commend the lady from Oweri.
0: Yes.
6: I think she spoke the mind of the majority.
0: Right. Thank you so much. Don't forget to join us tomorrow, 6:30 to 7:30. Every weekday, actually, 6:30 to 7:30. And on Saturday, 6 to 7 a.m. Stay tuned to your laughter station. And tomorrow we'll be here on the Smart Kids Show at 7:30. My name is Laurent Oba Yusuf. Enjoy the rest of your Monday morning. Bye for now.

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11: 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I love

0: Good morning, boys and girls. How are you doing today? Hope you slept well. Hope you had a wonderful weekend. Anyway, good morning. It's another Monday morning. And yes, we're still observing our holidays. But you're listening to your Laughter Dial 32 FM 94.9. The station that reminds you, my amazing boys and girls, that your dressing can never be complete without a smile. 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My name is Auntie Sumbo and I am excited to be here this morning. 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Once we get back, I'll call out the numbers for you to call to be part of the show today. 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No side comments, because it leads to disqualification. No distractions. No whispers. No telling of answers. You have 60 seconds to answer your questions. You can say next if you do not know the answers to the questions, but you are permitted to say next twice. You must be between the ages of 5 and 11 to participate. Answer 5 questions correctly and win a minimum of 5,000 naira. All right, welcome back. It is still the Smart Kids Show on 32 FM 94.9. Now the magical numbers for you to punch on your phones to be part of your number one kiddies program on radio. Who can guess? Who is that child that can tell me the numbers to call to be on the Smart Kids Show? Okay, let me pick the first call without rolling out the numbers. Hello, good morning.
1: Good morning, ma'am.
0: Good morning. What's your name, your age, and the area you are calling from?
1: My name is Loretta Vincent. I'm 11 years old.
0: I like this caller. So, Vincent, I want you to call out the numbers to call to be part of the Smart Kids Show. Okay?
1: 0906-2000-949.
0: Or
1: 070-7000-949.
0: And which one again?
1: 0-0-6-2000-949.
0: Ah, you tried. You got the 949, but you mixed up the two numbers. Okay, no, a round of applause for Vincent. Vincent is a regular caller, and that's why I asked that question. So I'm going to call out the numbers again, and I want you to memorize those numbers, okay? Memorize them. All right, Vincent, thank you very much. How are you enjoying your holiday? Tell me one new thing that you have learned this holiday. Hello, Vincent.
1: Ma?
0: One new thing that you have learned this holiday so far.
1: Stronger together.
0: That's amazing. That's a very, very, very strong statement, that we are stronger together. That means you need your neighbor. Your neighbor needs you. That's good, Vincent. So quickly, let's answer our questions. Quickly. Are you there?
1: Yes, ma'am.
0: No long pauses, Vincent. No long pauses. Your first question, what is 18 times 5 minus 2? 18 times 5 minus 2 will give Vincent what?
1: 88.
0: No, the answer is 70. What is the plural of plenty?
1: More.
0: Okay, let's move to the next question. Which part of the brain controls balance and coordination? There's the part of the brain that controls balance and coordination. Do you know?
1: No, ma'am.
0: All right, thank you very much. Next question. Who is credited with inventing the World Wide Web? WWW. Who is the person that invented the World Wide Web?
1: Bill Gates.
0: You are close, but no. Next question. A father is 40 years old and his son is 10. In how many years will the father be exactly twice his son's age?
1: Ma'am.
0: All right, Vincent, thank you very much. The questions are a bit, you know, hard, right? That's because I want you to think, okay? So I'm going to give you the correction to the questions you did not get. A father is 40 years old and his son is 10. In how many years will the father be exactly twice his son's age? 20 years. If he's 40, okay, what is half of 40? 20. And that's twice his son's age, okay? Now, the answer is 20 years. And now, I said, who is credited with the inventing of the World Wide Web? Tim Berners-Lee. I'm going to say that again. Tim Berners-Lee is the person credited with inventing the World Wide Web. Okay? And which part of the brain controls balance and coordination? All right. Let's pick this next call first before I give you the correction to that. Hello. Good morning. All right. Thank you very much. The cerebellum. Cerebellum is responsible for balance and coordination. 0705 50949 0809 7000 949. Those are the numbers to call to be part of the Smart Kids Show. Hello, good morning.
2: Hello, good morning. My name is Badi Mukta. I'm not enjoying the music format.
0: Good, Miss Badi Mukta. How are you doing?
2: I'm doing well, ma.
0: Are you enjoying your holiday?
2: Of course, ma'am.
0: So, Ms. Baldi Mukta, I want you to roll out the three numbers to call to be part of the Smart Kids Show. You are a fast talker, so take your, as in, no, don't be too slow, but don't rush your numbers.
2: 070.
0: Yes.
2: 55,949.
0: Okay.
2: 080.
0: Yes.
2: 97,000.
0: Uh-huh.
2: 949.
0: Okay. Or?
2: 070.
0: Yes.
2: 090.
0: Yes.
2: 620.
0: Yes. Yes. Amazing. A round of applause, sir. All right, Mukta, let's answer our questions this morning, okay?
2: Okay, ma.
0: First question. What is 250 minus 75? 250 minus 75 will give you what?
2: 105.
0: Good. What is the synonym of courageous? What is the synonym
2: bold.
0: Of bold? Yes.
2: Or brave.
0: Brave. Amazing. Which blood cells help fight infections? Which
2: white blood cells.
0: White blood cells. Yes. Next question. Are you there?
2: Of course.
0: Oh, all right. So please tell Auntie Sumbo the answer to this riddle, okay? Or no. Who developed the theory of relativity? No, not the riddle. Who developed the theory of relativity? Is a famous person. A famous person that is...
2: Isaac Newton.
0: No. It's Albert Einstein. Now, a clock shows three. What angle is between the hour hand and the minute hand? A clock shows three. 3 a.m., 3 p.m. What is the angle between the hour hand and the minute hand?
2: Okay.
0: Is what?
2: 25.
0: No, 90 degrees. 3 o'clock. 3 o'clock.
2: Oh.
0: Okay, yes, it is 90 degrees. Thank you so much, darling. Thank you so much. We'll go on a short break now. When we get back, we'll pick more calls on the show. Stay tuned, children.
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Life no dey stand for one place sake of say person get headache, backache, muscle ache, menstrual pain or toothache. That's now why millions of people them trust Panadol Extra. Them don't prove in combination for clinic saying they give extra relief for pain way tough. 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

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It is still the Smart Kids Show on 32 FM 94.9. Now, I'd like to say a very big thank you to Abibat. 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So when you win on the Smart Kids Show this holiday season, you win a gift. And we'd like to make a big shout out to Abibat's mommy and daddy and her siblings as well. Thank you so much for the love and support. And thank you for allowing Abibat and her siblings calling on the Smart Kids Show. Today is also one of the Smart Kids, a big fan of the Smart Kids, a huge fan. Today is her birthday. She is 8 years old today. I didn't even know. But then when she called me this morning, she said, Auntie Sumbo, guess how old I am today? I said, how old are you? I was thinking 7. But then she said, no, I am 8. So now we'd like to wish Inioluwa Omotayo. Now she calls herself Inioluwa Bella Omotayo. She is 8 today. So her

0: Bad kids love you. Happy birthday, Iniolua. Have a wonderful, wonderful day. And if today is your birthday as well, and you're listening, if you can call in on the show, we'll sing specially for you, we'll celebrate you the Smart Kids way. Happy birthday to you if you're celebrating your birthday. If today is mommy's birthday, daddy's birthday, auntie's birthday, uncle's birthday, grandma, grandpa's birthday, happy birthday. And guess what? Auntie Sumbatu is born in the month of August. So yes, all the August celebrants, yes, if you are born in August, stand up, stand up, stand up. Stand up. All right. Happy birthday to all August celebrants. 0705-5000-949-0809-7000-949. You can also call 0906-2000-949. Those are the numbers to call to be part of the Smart Kids Show. Uncle Salam is jealous. Which month is your birthday, Uncle Salam? Hello. Good morning.
1: Hello, ma. Hello, ma.
0: Good morning.
1: Good morning.
0: Yes. Okay.
2: Good morning,
0: good morning to you, my darling. What's your name, your age, and which area are you calling from?
2: My name is Adora Precious. I'm 11 years old and I'm calling from Abu.
0: Good morning, Precious. Is this your first time of calling on the Smart Kids Show?
2: Yes, ma'am.
0: Yay! We love first-time callers. Welcome to the family. How are you doing?
2: Yes, ma'am.
0: Do you enjoy the Smart Kids Show?
2: Yes, ma'am.
0: Good, that's amazing. So please keep calling, okay? Now I'm going to ask you five questions. And because it's your first time, it doesn't matter if you don't get all five. It's just for you to get used to what we do on the show, okay?
2: So
0: nobody should tell you the answers. Answer yourself. Now we're going to start with mathematics. Your first question.
2: Yes, ma'am.
0: What is 1,000 minus 456? 1,000 minus 456 will give you what, Precious? No long pauses, because it gives me the idea that you're pressing a calculator. So if you do not know
2: 554.
0: That 554, no, but you were close. 544 is the correct answer. Now we move to the next question.
2: 544.
0: Yes. Now, what is the opposite of generous? If they say precious is generous, what is the opposite of the word generous?
2: Wicked.
0: Wicked. Not really. You are close. But when somebody is generous, that means you like to give. So if somebody doesn't like to give, what's that person? If you don't know, say next.
2: Next
0: question. Okay, we move to the next question. Which organ helps us breathe as humans? Which organ helps us breathe? Even animals as well. Which
2: the
0: nose. Yes, you are not far from the truth. Let's move to the next question. Are you there? Okay, thank you so much, darling. All right, darling. Precious, I hope you've been able to understand how we ask our questions on the show. So you have to answer five questions before the bell goes off. Okay? But yes, which organ helps us breathe? We breathe through our nostrils. But the organ that actually helps us breathe is your lungs. Without lungs, human beings and animals, which will be very difficult for us to breathe. Okay? So yes, if you say nose, I can give it to you. Then the actual word for the opposite of generous, I would say stingy or selfish. You know, if you say wicked, we can say the opposite of kind is wicked. Okay, but then generous, kind, they go hand in hand. But you know, the actual word that I would have preferred instead of wicked is stingy or selfish. When somebody is stingy, now when you're generous is when you share your snacks after the permission from your mom or your dad, or you know, your guardian. If you're generous, that means, you know, you are not stingy, you are not selfish. Okay, Precious, I hope you've learned something. All right, let's pick one more call before we wrap up this morning. Hello, good morning.
3: Hello, good morning, ma.
0: Good morning to you, my darling. My name is Auntie Sumba. What is your name?
3: My name is I'm 11 years old. I'm calling from Ada.
0: Okay, the network is not, but I think this is Abolaji or Bolaji, right? Oh, no. The network is not clear. I'm so sorry about that. I can't hear you clearly. I didn't even get your name. Okay, hello, good morning. Hello, good morning. Good morning. Good morning. What's your name?
4: Prosper from Akpata.
0: Your name is?
4: Prosper.
0: Prosper from Akpata. How old is Prosper? Prosper, if you are six, you were born what year?
4: What is it?
0: What year were you born? All right, so Prosper, most of you actually think because Auntie Sumbo is in the studio and I can't see you, that means, you know, I can't really tell when you're calling. We smart kids are good boys and girls. We do not tell lies. And this show is especially designed for children that fall between the age bracket of 5 to 11. And if Prosper, that voice that just called me is 6, that's amazing. That's amazing. And, you know, I should invite you on the Smart Kids show, you know, to come talk to the smart kids. But please, smart kids listening this morning, be good boys and girls. Stay where your parents ask you to stay. Don't do what you're not supposed to do. It's a holiday period. I hope you're learning something. And I hope you tune into the Smart Kids show on a daily basis. That's Mondays through Fridays to learn one or two things. Anyway, this is where we get to call it a day on the Smart Kids show for this morning. Let's do this again. Same time, same station tomorrow, 7:30 to 7:55. Remember what Aunt Sumbo always says. Don't let nothing and no one stop you from achieving your dreams. Bye-bye.
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2: 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Of Law Enforcement Authority in Ketatao. Ajatio son make it buffery olode.
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11: A new season is here. 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Oluwa Olorun Aperire presents the 2026 Aperire Prayer Congress with the powerful theme, Grace for a New Beginning. 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Join us every day from 7 to 9 a.m. and 4:30 p.m. with a special marathon prayer and praise on Friday, September 4th from 6 a.m. to 7 p.m. Don't miss the Grand Grace celebration on Sunday, September 6th at 1 p.m. Venue, Aperire Prayer Ground, Akoto Estate, off Elebu Market, Oluyole Extension, Ibadan. Come expectant. 2026 Aperire Prayer Congress. Grace for a new beginning. Be

0: All right, it's top of the morning to you. Welcome to Scoreboard in 15, 32 FM 94.9. Monday morning, 10th day of August 2026. We're here again to serve you the latest stories in the ever-exciting world of sports. The Super Falcons are out of the WAFCON tournament. Means that Continental Women Football Competition will have a new champion this time around. They lost to the Indomitable Lionesses of Cameroon, meaning that they've missed out in the World Cup. Also, the under-20 national team have also missed out in qualification as well for the FIFA Women's World Cup, and not forgetting the fact that under 20 men's the Flying Eagles also missed out as well, losing to Burkina Faso at the weekend. 4-1 defeat to Burkina Faso in the final of the 2026 WAFU Zone B under 20 championship. We'll also be touching on some stories in the MPFL, not forgetting transfer stories as well. Sammy is here with me. Sammy, it's good to have you. Good morning.
1: Good morning, Olorun Toba.
0: All right, let's start off with the women's tournament, AFCON tournament in Morocco. The Super Falcons lost yesterday 1-0. It has brought about a lot of conversations as to what this year has been for Nigerian football. Back-to-back misses in the World Cup for the men's team. The women's team are not in the World Cup now. The Flying Eagles, as I mentioned, also are missing out in the under-20 World Cup after their heavy defeat to Burkina Faso yesterday. It's been terrible for Nigerian football.
1: Well, definitely not the best of news. Well, we talk about Nigerian football, especially those who you expect to actually carry the flag of the nation, the Super Eagles and the Super Falcons of Nigeria. But there's still a backdoor for the Super Falcons of Nigeria to qualify into the 2027 FIFA Women's World Cup. But we'll talk about that later. But as regards how the Super Falcons played yesterday, I think it was just that one moment in which the Cameroonians had, and that they punished the Super Falcons of Nigeria based on the struggle we've actually encountered from the start of this competition, or probably we'll say since that's the turn of the year. Because for the Super Falcons of Nigeria, we've played against Cameroon three times this year. We lost twice,

0: Some people, some of our colleagues, by the way, I was campaigning for him for another term at the helm.
1: I was here last week. I think it was on Thursday. On Wednesday, Dolapo and Peter, we were talking about how this man should have left his role as we're talking about Austin Eguavoen at a point, and then just looking at the old Nigerian football as a whole, that we are missing something, and we have those who are at the helm of affairs of our football are still in office, just because no one would actually do anything to them. Are they shakeable? Yes, they are shakeable. And how do we have to shake them? We needed to actually take all of these prompt actions to ensure to hold them at full responsibility for the actions in which, or for the results in which our Nigerian football is
0: All right, talking about Nigerian football, let's go to the MPFL. Shooting Stars parted ways with technical advisor Nuruddin Awerero. The Oluwole Warriors said in a statement that he left the club by mutual consent. Assistant coach Shakiru Lawal and team manager Tammy Tamono have also ended their contract with the Oluwole Warriors. They acknowledge a contribution to the team's third place finish in last season's MPFL, which earned them a continental ticket. I mean, Sammy, talk me through this. How do you part ways with your coach or technical advice, whatever you call it, few weeks before the commencement of the new season? And this was a man that earned you a continental spot for the first time in, I mean, many years, third place spot as well in the MPFL. Isn't this a recipe for disaster as we approach a new season for Shooting Stars? Or perhaps they have something else in the offing for us that we don't know about?
1: The first thing first, we need to take a look at the contract. It was a guy that he signed a one-year contract with Shooting Stars. And after signing that one-year contract with Shooting Stars, with what he did with Ikorodu City in their first season in the top flight, we brought him on board to Ibadan. And he did this good job of getting us a continental football, the CAF Confederation Cup. And I think it will only make sense, because in the market now, when we talk about Nigerian football, I don't think you want to actually be changing managers. You have to keep up with the level of consistency and the continuity with the managers that you've actually had in Nigerian football. And what I expected from Shooting Stars is extend his contract. You talked about the commencement of the 26-27 season, where Shooting Stars will be playing against Inter Lagos in their first game here in Ibadan. What about our CAF Confederations games, what's it called, qualifications?
0: Yeah.
1: Who is going to navigate through those games? You've brought in new players. Of course, he is going to spend a few minutes or a few hours with days with all of these players. But at the end of the day now, what's the way forward? What's the way forward for our football now? That's talking about MPFL.
0: Yeah. All right. Of course, they kickstart the new season with a game against Inter Lagos. That's on the 20th of August for Shooting Stars. We'll see what happens in there. All right. Let's quickly join our partners at the BBC Sports Centre for some English Premier League updates. Do stay with us.
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3: Hello, I'm John Wilkinson at the BBC Sports Centre. Manchester City have wrapped up their pre-season friendlies with a 3-1 win over Atletico Madrid. Omar Marmoush scored twice, and Enzo Maresca says his team are taking on his messages well after 10 years with Pep Guardiola in charge of City.
4: Very happy, especially because the player, since we start, they show open-minded. They want to understand, they want to learn why we do things. And I know that when you join a new club, you try to install different patterns or different idea. I think the most important thing is that we are getting better.
3: Elsewhere, the Liverpool boss Andone Iraola says his squad isn't able to sustain the level he wants throughout games. For the second pre-season match in a row, Liverpool let slip a 2-0 lead to go down 3-2 to Monaco. Alexander Isak and Florian Wirtz had scored at Anfield. Arsenal went down 3-2 to Borussia Dortmund at the Emirates. Ethan Wanyeri and Victor Gyokeres had scored for the Gunners. And Chelsea drew 3-3 with Malaysian side Johor Darul Tazim. Liam Delap got his first Chelsea goals since January. The former Tottenham player Stephen Corker says fans should expect a huge improvement on last season's 17th place finish and possibly Champions League qualification. Having kept the club in the Premier League last season, Roberto De Zerbi has added Sandro Tonali, Mateus Fernandes, Jean-Paul Van Heck, Marcos Senesi, Andrew Robertson and Martin Dubravka to his squad, with further signings not being ruled out. Here's Corker.
5: The expectation this year is Champions League. And I'm not just saying that, you know,

0: say let's put all of the pressure on Spurs. I just think that, you know, they massively underachieved. I really liked Zerbi. I think what he did at the end of last season was enough to keep us up. I don't think he really put his style of play into the team too much, but I think he's certainly done that over the course of pre-season. And you're going to see a Spurs team now that play total football with the players that he wants.
1: In transfer news, Paris Saint-Germain have signed the Aston Villa left-back Luca Digne, and Trevor Chalobah has completed a permanent move from Chelsea to Como. 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
3: All right, many thanks to all our partners at the BBC Sports Centre there. Let's quickly go to some transfer stories. Of course, it's no longer news that Bruno Guimaraes is now an Arsenal player. Mikel Arteta is saying that the signing of Guimaraes would ignite something different in the Arsenal squad, and hinted that the Gunners are not done with their summer transfer activity. He arrived following a move from Newcastle United. It was officially announced on Saturday. He was introduced to the fans inside the Emirates Stadium before the clash against Borussia Dortmund. He was not included in the matchday squad for the 3-2 loss to Dortmund, but he's likely to be involved in the game against Como on Wednesday. Arteta says Guimaraes might ignite something different in the squad. What are you looking forward to see from the former Newcastle man?
4: Maybe not much, because he is actually a Premier League proven player, and the grit he showed while with Newcastle, I expect him to replicate that with Arsenal Football Club. And like he said in his interview, he's a warrior. And with the likes of Declan Rice giving him a shout out to calling him and say, come, let's fight together for the team and not against each other. I think it speaks so much volume of what we can expect.
3: All right, France international Luca Digne has completed a move from Aston Villa to European champions Paris Saint-Germain. The 32-year-old left-back has signed a 3-year deal at Parc des Princes. Digne, who joined Villa from Everton in 2022, spent 3 years with Paris Saint-Germain at the start of his career. He returns to the London to the club after 8 years in England, following PSG's decision to activate a £8.5 million release clause in his contract. Meanwhile, we're taking a look at what some of the stories are saying. Sami's Bakola is still in the news as well. You're wondering how that story will end before the closure of the transfer window.
4: Liverpool, Arsenal,
3: maybe.
4: So let's see what will be the future of the French international.
3: Yeah,
4: because you know, one thing is certain, you can't keep all of these players with Paris Saint-Germain, even with the level in which they all are now. They'll tell you they've won it all.
3: Certainly.
4: Two Champions Leagues.
3: Yeah.
4: They have, what else? I think the only trophy alluding all of them is the Club World Cup.
3: Club World Cup, yeah. All right, I came across this story over the weekend, Sammy, and I was just imagining what could have been at Manchester United. Jose Mourinho saying that he actually signed a contract to succeed Alex Ferguson when the legend left the club in 2013, but he had to, you know, renege on the deal and return to Chelsea, where he won the Premier League title. So you think to yourself, if Mourinho had actually stepped into Ferguson's shoes, perhaps United would not have had problems all those years after, you know, due to the transition from Fergie. Remember, it was David Moyes, and then Louis van Gaal. They went through several managers up to now, where some people say perhaps Michael Carrick is the one that will steady the ship. So does this story make you wonder that perhaps if, you know, Mourinho had gone in 2013, he would have probably have continued that legacy?
4: Mourinho was hot then.
3: Yes.
4: 13. Remember, I was with Real Madrid.
3: Yes. He went back to Chelsea, won Premier League title again.
4: You talk about that not coming early for Jose Mourinho, but just that I don't think any manager would be given that grace, just like what's his name now, Sir Alex Ferguson and Arsene Wenger.
3: Okay, in terms of the longevity.
4: In terms of the longevity.
3: Yeah, I mean, Mikel Arteta now is one of the longest-serving Premier League managers. And this new season, we're going to be having 9 new managers, you know, across different clubs.
4: And Unai Emery happens to be the longest-serving
3: manager. I mean, so people don't have time for that kind of longevity anymore. They are trigger-happy. The expectations are high. So don't forget to join our sports crew later in the afternoon, 3:30, Scoreboard Reloaded. Thank you, Sammy, for doing this with me. My name is Laurent Obar Yusuf. Enjoy the rest of your Monday morning. Bye for now.
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1: Julius Karika show then come and give us
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0: 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Taste it and see why.
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0: Is it milky?
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0: Is it creamy?
1: Yes.
0: That's Milo 3-in-1 milky and creamy for you. It's so milky. I don't need to add more milk.
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4: life no dey stand for one place sake of say person get headache backache muscle ache menstrual pain or toothache that's now why millions of people dem trust panadol extra dem don prove in combination for clinic saying they give extra relief for pain wey tough if it no be Panadol, it no fit be like a Panadol. 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
2: Finally, my daddy goes away because number one, more way or that pastor to be the Kale, that's not but not of them. What the Kale to wound? I fought all your Malu, Tolo, Musari, Tolo, Malu, Tolo, that's what on the good way. Oh, no, but I yell on you. And that's not present our yoga and be like, yes, you know, GBT local.
0: Awa go le se nkan tori ofe a le ma u gbo fona lofe
2: o to ni na politicians to gba ticket 50 million to campaign to pe to pe wa
0: se tori ife wa ni
2: se tori ife wa ni at the end of the day or at least o ma gba return owo to na to ba won be
0: kini nwa nbe
2: eh ah ni be to wa de awa ma complain pe to sona ko se pp se owo to na se ko ni ri pada ni ba mi o ma ri pada to the kitchen is in the church like a Sunday.
0: Hmm.
2: As you church like a Sunday, oh Tony, everybody loma wire. To let that be Jesu. You know what, Pele? It's going to take a process.
0: Hmm.
2: Anybody, to let that be Jesu. You know, processing. All of it go to process, yes, sir. Anybody buy a second and happier way. You will everybody back. Tell me. Lungu apia when carry on that because of blessed memory, sir. Also, can you call you me about 10 years ago? Carry, era Tawawa, Nikini, as you are in Dada. A damn man, so on your community, after the day. What of you, George? So, Moko, I want your Tony Lale, open down your Tony Larolo. All right, you. You feel all right, you are in. Hey, I want to answer our yellow news, Lale. Keep on what, Lulu. So as that, to me, to say your law, all of my show one. But on you now, to say your law, all of my food, you say, I ain't to that you do, sir.
0: Eshu. That
2: you do, you.
0: Eshu.
2: Eshu. Don't you like to work here?
0: Eshu. 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
1: I'm the one that.
0: Okay, give me 500. I'll give you 200, so that the change go complete. Take. You don't.
1: Okay, I don't understand. Like, how do you? I give you 1,000 in business, and I'll give you another 500.
0: Yeah, I'll give you 200. Yeah, now your change be this. You don't complete.
1: No.
0: Okay. You get 500. You get another 500. I'll give you 200. Give me 500. I'll give you 200, so that you go balance. Take. You don't complete now. Now you understand.
1: What's the meaning of this? Oh, do you want to slam me? I give you this. It's 2,000 that I'll now give you, and I'm only 400 now.
0: Is your change now?
1: Which one? My change down now.
0: Okay, now give me 200. I'll give you. Give me 200. I'll give you 500. So you understand now? You understand now?
1: Okay, sorry, nonsense. What? This is not the easy now we do.
0: What did they talk now?
1: Give me all my money now. You give me all the money that I give you based on.
0: Okay, collect 400. Give me 500. You get 15 naira. Make I balance you up.
1: Now you give you 15 naira.
0: Yeah,
1: and you balance me up.
0: I go balance you. Go complete.
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1: Major,
0: yes, you are
1: me, ah, me, ah, me, Lord, look at Jesu.
0: Walk by it,
1: on Ben Rupe,
0: Limuwa,
1: only that is why I let us.
0: Mama, Kabuku,
1: I want Benji, yell, I bet,
0: Mama, that you are also fool.
1: Ah, Capenta, but why she shall already ban.
0: I'm a joke, Lori, and
1: he let. One lay just it if your ball.
0: Ah, Faso diga gare.
1: Oh, rude. That one ever had a coin thousand.
0: Tobacco, my dear.
1: Tobacco, my dear. Hey, hey, hey, hey, hey, hey, hey, hey, hey, hey, hey, hey, hey, hey, hey, hey, hey, hey, hey, hey, hey, hey, hey, hey, hey, hey, hey, hey, hey, hey, hey, hey, hey, hey, hey, hey, hey, hey, hey, hey,
0: hey,
1: hey, hey, hey, hey, hey, hey, hey,
0: Amen.
1: Amen. Allah.
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0: 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E bi a tun fa ran koloku.
1: Robert na.
0: Okay. Is that me? That is that. Cause I to make it. If she, in fact, must be better.
1: But can we allow you?
0: No. Nino, I'm not giddy. In fact, TJ, I did not see what I want just to watch interview from you. Eh, Dara.
1: I'm not worried about any. Cause your interview, you better can him up on Ule. Hello. Oh, let me know.
0: I'm not worried about you.
1: It's a problem to go in. I want to be a big one. If you say, oh, don't you move me, my wife, I want to see. Oh,
0: Mr. Kaide, one boy, we. Mr. Krisa, please, stomach, don't they play? Oh, me.
1: Oh,
0: no.
1: What you woman like me? I'm your love at night.
0: Oh, no.
1: And you call one idea.
0: I want
1: to buy money. Edda. And dickiness, only you ever told you.
0: Now, yes,
1: Sani, you have Sani, you want to be a body.
0: Yes,
1: but that's it.
0: I do not tell my
1: sponsor. Then,
0: that's right.
1: Apostle, yo,
0: I am.
1: Oh, she must say, dear, Kufu, you have it. Ladies and gentlemen,
0: Baba Dele, senior, woman, Jedu.
1: You remember my gentle lady? You remember Jedu?
0: Ami
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Oh yeah, Jemo, can you pe good afternoon to you, my neighbor? Oh, how are you doing? Are you feeling okay? Today is Monday, the 10th day in the month of August. Ah, I better run long. Hey, but one thing I just noticed is like this August, it didn't rush at all. Tell him take time, Warare. It didn't rush, it didn't fast. He's just doing what he like. But anyways, we're Kasa Modupe. 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No, yes, this is where we let you understand. We pay your dressing can never be complete without a smile. Into Rikwekini, no matter the condition. My brother, my sister, Ejo, help me talk. Shekini, Efeyini. 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Is my name Momo Tukinlo son ni o eyin temi alpha kilo shele. 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even explain to me, I understand, but so why ye ko ri be te ba ri mi lojo amalo first e omo ki mi pe aduke o esi mo nkan te se ko da abi ta ba ri ra wa ni taga mo so pe ape that's a girl tight FM and say nkan mo ni ke ba ko da be nkan o fe so pe mo fe ta so e bi come on buy am la ticket gbogbo yin sa se bi en pe okay his voice me you didn't hear, no problem, it's okay. Anyway, you are welcome. Oh, this is the Call and Win Game Show. Aduke Nke is my name from the Kenkelewu Nation. Ain't me alpha kilo nsele kilo nsop, it's a new week. Ejo, please, I'm sure you would have noticed but this weather is kind of cold. Ejo, please don't leave the house without your cardigan. Me now I have like 2 or 3 ti mo mo mu jade because otutu yi po lano. I have to be thinking pe those that they are in Canada, how are they coping? Because I hear that pe Canada is very cold. Mo pe aduke, will you be able to cope in Canada like this? Anyway, you are welcome. Today is Monday. DYF on lamon shele ni ye, decide your fate. That's the game that we used to play on the show. And for those that are joining us for the first time, Ejo, please, I will like that you to help us to follow us. Ejo, help me to head on to Facebook. You can watch us live at 32 FM 949 on Facebook, YouTube, and Instagram. Follow us, like, share. So far, we're in your quick in Ikoni Adenri Po Show. No call and win game show with Aduke Kenke from the Kenkelewu Nation. Follow, like, share, and of course, invite others to join the family. Our go instructions, DYF, together. Sabati Kwada Day. We now be looking for the number 7 caller. The number 7 caller, we have the opportunity to play the Decide Your Faith game. Let's go.

0: decide your fate. Rules of the game. First, we find caller number 7. Caller number 7 then plays the decide your fate game. You have to say stop while the cash doll plays. If you don't say stop, you lose the chance of winning. Whatever point you choose to say stop determines how much you won. If you win, all you have to do is to provide the last 4 digits of your phone number, your full name, or preference of cash or airtime. Immediately, a listener can only win once on each episode.
1: You are welcome back from that short break. I feel like singing that song. Someone confirmed to buy Los Angeles for the first time. Because you are welcome in the name of the Lord. Yes, let's even welcome you like that. You are welcome in the name of the Lord. We can see all over you the glory of the Lord. You are welcome in the name of the Lord. You are welcome to the Caller and Win Game Show. Nibba, I am on number 7 caller. 0705-5949. 0809-7000-949. Hello, good afternoon. Thank you so much. You are caller number 1. Oh yeah, quickly. Emo Dolwe. Anike Emo Dolwe. 0705-5000-949. Hello, good afternoon. Caller number 2. Thank you so much. God bless you. Hello, good afternoon. Caller number 3. Ese Ungoni. God bless you. Hello.
2: Happy New Week.
1: I think we want to say Happy New Year. Money in August. Okay, thank you so much. Caller number 4. Ese Ungoni. Is 07? Hello, good afternoon. Hello. Caller number 5. Thank you so much. Hello, good afternoon. Okay, this person is not around. Oti will voice me. Hello, good afternoon.
3: Good afternoon.
1: Good afternoon, my sister. Caller number 6. Oh yeah, bye. Affect me caller only number 7. Hello, good afternoon.
4: Hello.
1: Good afternoon to you, sir. God bless you. Yes, sir. Mr. Kwayemire. I'm on team. Have you mentioned your name? Mr. Kwayemi, you know me or do see rara. 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
4: any
1: pe okay, emo binu. Thank you. At least I interest you are honest. God bless you. I really appreciate. Oh yeah, the last 4 digits of telephone number, Mr. Kwayemi.
4: 7359.
1: Well, let's go there, please. Eba mi play cash die for Mr. Kwayemi. Hey, tell what today we told Taylor. Eba was so stop.
5: 3,000 kobo, 1,500 kobo, 170 naira, 600 naira, 1,200 naira, 10 naira.
1: Aha, mi so kwa yemi elo leje o.
4: 1,200 naira.
1: Thank you so much. Secretary me, he come to the studio with a Bible and book. E se ungo ejo eba mi fi ate di seron se with all details. Imani secretary o, ni head of secretary, head of IT. Oko obirin ma na ni sugbon nkan ti mi nkan like nipa e ma ni pe o ni aun. Anyways, we're 0705-5000-949. I'll look for the number 7 caller again. Hello. Thank you so much. Please keep the calls coming. Hello.
6: Hello.
1: Caller number 1. Thank you so much. God bless you. 0705. Hello, good afternoon. Caller number 2. Thank you so much. Echeunga. 0705-5000-949. Hello, good afternoon. Hello. Okay, this person is not around. Atigbe 2 calls, Oku 5. Hello, 0705-5000-949-0809-7000-949. Hello. Hello, good afternoon. Emoti Wale. Hello.
7: Hello.
1: Yes, thank you so much. Caller number 3. Hello, good afternoon. Caller number 4, Emi Nu, on the fellow me, Semina Garo alone. Well, now we have picked 4 calls like that. Oyo Kumeta, Toret Femo, da rumo mloju. Hello. Thank you so much. Obawa. Caller number Kila Dewai, number 4, Ese Ungan. Hello, good afternoon. Hello. All right, thank you so much. Hoya, we have picked four calls. So number five, Lafek, bye bye. 0705-5949. Hello, good afternoon.
2: Hello.
1: Thank you so much, sir. Caller number five, it's remaining two. Hello, good afternoon. Okay, thank you so much. 0705-5949. Hello, good afternoon. Hello. Okay, thank you so much. All right, hello.
7: Hello, good afternoon.
1: Ah, okay, we have pick number six and number seven like that. Hello. Hello.
7: Hello, ma. Good afternoon, ma.
1: Good afternoon to all my sister. Oh, thank you so much. You are caller number six. Hoya, let's pick number seven like that. Hello.
8: Hello.
1: Good afternoon to you, my mommy. God bless you. Your name, please. Hey, network. I didn't hear you very well. I didn't hear it. Hello.
8: Hello.
1: Thank you so much. Your name, please.
8: Ade, I'm a problem.
1: Okay, from where?
8: From
1: which area?
8: Ibadan.
1: Ibadan, Muslim. Mommy, no, you ain't doing dreading, but God will be telling you why it's good. You read no la mori. Mommy, Florence, is this your first time? She got cocotte among pay call and winning. Thank you so much. Thank you so much, ma. All right, Ejo, F1 in last four digits of your telephone number.
8: 80-08.
1: All right. Yeah. Mommy Ejo, I'm gonna play cash die for you. Teba ti debi to tell you about us stop, okay?
8: Okay, ma.
1: Oh, yeah, listen.
5: 220 naira. 1,000 kobo. 500 naira. 250 naira. 3,000 naira. 400.
1: Mommy. Hey, one year in Tessan, yeah, mommy tells us stop by. Hello, lady. Stop. Mommy. Concentrate.
8: Okay.
1: Oh, yeah. Evan play a Lenkansi, any nanny. Oh, yeah.
5: 700 naira, 250 naira, 300 naira, 1,000 naira,
8: 900.
1: Hello, lege, mommy.
8: 300.
1: Ah, once you pay 1,000, this will stop because you pay 1,000. Mm-hmm. Hey, last time I get 200, this time I get 300. Okay. Baba Fate, this is not set up by a quick card, leave a car, finance any, a driver, finance 0913-246-1006. Hey, just say, be polo, I'm born, no?
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1: All right, you are welcome back. Oh, anyway, we should do what? Kasaye polo what? Yeah, let's make some money. Ain't tell me I'm gonna go on the 29th. Oh, today town early tomorrow, but maybe the time is still far. So I want to come so quick. But about the first one, I'm just a very ticket. Most of you pay sold out. Oh man, doing you? Come on, just quick on Magbo. Talk about the next time you pay sold out. Thank you so much. Anyways, wait. 3,000 per ticket. On the 29th of August, only Amala Fest, Yomo Wayeni Recreation Club. 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Afe kewa, enyi tiwa. 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Ni Recreation Club, 3,000. Ewa ra ticket inyi. It's available right now. Our office is at Laughter House, Premier Uni. Kolamba Dombi, he be in the office wawa teba wole to my kwa duke lefe beri ni ma attend the singing king mon says because of you that wa ya 3,000 pere unemora ticket ni how to dekwe want if I did the 7 cellular if WhatsApp don't ni kwe oke pe a ha duke this I want to do to send you a money on your ticket is available and yes please follow us on all social media oh please follow us on social media lori Facebook Lori YouTube, Lori Instagram. Follow, share, like, invite others. Tell them about Fenyi and tell them about our station. 0705 50949. Ediawa number 7 caller me. Oh yeah, oh, let's pick it. So hello, good afternoon.
14: Good afternoon.
1: Thank you so much. Caller number 1. Hello. Caller number 2, Ese Ungoni. 0705 50949 0809 70949. I'm all go what DJ Mascot 1B. Hello.
15: Hello.
1: Caller number 3. Thank you so much. Okay. 0705 50949. Hello, good afternoon. Okay, this one is not around you. Hold on, voice me. Hello. Thank you so much. And you ever pay Aduke? Caller number 4. Ese unga. 0705 50000. Hello. Caller number 5. Thank you so much. Yes. Oh yeah. 0705 50949. Hello. This person is not around. Oh, what voice me? It's 0705 50949. Hello. Good afternoon. And he, you know, it's a fenta first meal. Oh, yeah, please. We have picked how many calls like that. Hello?
15: Hello.
1: Thank you, sir. Caller number 6. I say, I'm going to want to pick caller number 7. Hello?
16: Hello.
1: Ah, hello. You know me, you don't see him. I'm buying down. I'm buying down. Everybody. Everybody. Not it. I can't chamala. I'm your link. I want to go. I'm not worried. Everybody not long go through. I say go where run. I'm not worried. I'm not worried. Oh, yeah, kid, look, I'm not worried. Say sister, I'm not. Eh to re ti mo pe mi ati jo lepo na ni salafi amoba e mo worry olohun a se gbogbo eranran e mo worry se gbo this month of August e mo receive August visitor se get e believe eh yes a ni gbagbo se get e be yen. 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
0: 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Etu le pe 0906 2000 949. Our number tell le pe si to be part of the call and win game show. Oh yeah, let's go there. Yeah, to one number seven. No, I said one number seven. I become on low. I'm on one number seven. Let's quickly look for number seven. Thank you so much. Hello, our button. Wa hello.
3: Hello.
0: Caller number one. Seven gonio. Hello. Hello. Caller number two, thank you so much, sir. Hello. Caller number three, thank you, my sister. Hello, good afternoon. Okay, most of you can come on Flash Radio Station. Hello. Thank you, Sola Wow. Caller number three, because that one is the enter. Hello. Hello, okay. I'm worried, I'm on Flash. Hello. Caller number four, Eseungoni, God bless you. Hello.
4: Hello.
0: Caller number five, my mommy, thank you so much. Oh, yeah, Vegwe, caller number six. Hello. Okay, this one is not around. Oh, Otiwo, voice me. Oh, yeah, Tigbe, five calls. Hello. Hello. Ah, oh, FMO, Dolu me. Hello, good afternoon. Caller number six, Eseungoni, oh, yeah, Vegwe, caller only number seven. Hello.
5: Hello.
0: Good afternoon to you, my daddy. God bless you, sir.
5: Good afternoon, ma.
0: Yes, sir. Oruko yin ati bi te tin pe.
5: Mr. Babatunde Othman.
0: Uh-huh. From where, please?
5: From Akpata.
0: Akpata, Ekasan, daddy. Welcome. Happy New Week.
5: Happy New Week.
0: Yes, is this your first time of calling our station?
5: Yes, ma.
0: Wow. Say like gbogbo awon program ten gbo.
5: Ah, gbogbo e langbadun, gbogbo amọ langbadun.
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5: Mo gbo ti iroyin te se mo de gbo ti sport dan se na.
0: Ti sport e se un gan sa e paro. Oya ejo, help me with the last four digits of a telephone number.
5: 5221.
0: Now, daddy, yeah, being your first time, ejo, I'm a play cards die. I'm a mother ko awon owo. But today, be to tell you, lorun bi to le ra. Anyway, I didn't want to say plate of Famala because I feel inviting wa Famala festival on the 29th. But about today, be to tell you, lorun sir, e ko ma so pe stop. 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E get be here. 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
0: Daddy, I ti play now. 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

All right, a great afternoon to everyone who has joined us on today's edition of the show Scoreboard Reloaded, right on 32 FM 94.9, broadcasting live from the Big Brown Roof City of Ibadan. Of course, you know how it is on the show this afternoon. We take a look at all the latest headlines and make it around to the end exciting world of sport, from football, basketball. We also take a look at other trending stories, especially in the world of transfer now, where we talk about players preparing themselves for the 2026-27 football season, home and abroad. We have so many updates to actually take a look at, where we talk about the interesting world of transfer. But that big disappointment definitely lies with the Super Falcons of Nigeria not making it past the quarterfinals of this year's Women's African Cup of Nations. And you tell that from 14 editions, the Super Falcons, for the first time ever, they wouldn't be finishing in the top four of this year's Women's African Cup of Nations. But it comes as a detriment also, not picking up the ticket to be at the 2027 FIFA Women's World Cup in Brazil. And I talk about automatic automatic slot to be in Brazil. But there is a window for the Super Falcons of Nigeria to pick up a ticket also to be in Brazil. Some will say, like a brother, like sister, but you take a look at the mother as well and say, what you see with the children, it actually lies with the mother. We'll talk about the issues also within the Nigeria Football Federation, the National Sports Commission, how these guys are running the affairs of football here in Nigeria, and so many other interesting headlines to make the rounds there in the world of sports.

0: All right, you are listening to the voice of Oluwatimileyin Sammy Sogude. Dolapo joins me on the show this afternoon, and together we take a look at all of those headlines. He walked into the studio and called me a patriotic citizen of this nation, Nigeria. Criticisms definitely flew in for the Super Falcons of Nigeria yesterday after their defeat to the hands of Cameroon. Dolapo, good afternoon.
1: Oh, good afternoon, Sammy. Good afternoon to everyone who has joined us on the show. It's nice to be here to talk sport. Sad situation yesterday, but then I think I'm putting that past. I'm putting it behind me and I'm focusing on what this week has for us. We have a big week for football fans here this week. The Super Cup is back on Wednesday. We would watch Paris Saint-Germain play against Aston Villa. And also on Sunday is the Community Shield. I'm excited for what this week have. But then, we won't forget what happened last week.
0: Dolapo says, of course, he's excited for what is set to go down later this week. And, of course, we talk about the month of August in full. And it starts this week on the 12th, where Paris Saint-Germain will be up against Aston Villa. And this weekend also, we have the start of the La Liga. On Sunday, we have the FA Community Shield. And, of course, the Premier League also starts in that 2 weeks from now. The German Super Cup Serie A begins. The UEFA Champions League phase, the draws also is set to go down this month. And then the German Bundesliga. And we'll see, it's a start to European football. But Dolapo, let's go back to Morocco, our host for this year's Women's African Cup of Nations. We have our four semi-finalists. We are the host nation, the Atlas Lionesses of Morocco are there. We have, who else? The Malawi national team, of course, in their first appearance, they are also in the semi-finals. And in their first ever time of asking, they've picked up a ticket to be at the FIFA Women's World Cup. And then you talk about Algeria also being through into the next round. And who else? I think that's Ghana being in the next round.
1: No, Ghana is out.
0: Ghana is out.
1: Cameroon, Cote d'Ivoire,
0: yes. Picking up a ticket to be in Brazil. These are the four semi-finalists. But over the weekend, it was so many nations losing in some fashion unimaginable. The Super Falcons of Nigeria tops the list. We have, South Africa also in that equation. And the biggest talking point is our darling Super Falcons not picking up a ticket to be in Brazil.
1: Oh, well, sad situation for Nigerians. It is not what we want to see. But then I've said this before, and then we've all seen this coming for the last couple of years. It has been coming. Even though we've always kind of qualified or found a way to find our way to the semi-final. In the last three WAFCON, the Super Falcons of Nigeria have not been what they used to be. They've not been the women we used to know them to be in Africa. And at the last WAFCON, it started this way as well. They were not performing really well, but then they navigated their way through. Then Mission X was accomplished. They won the WAFCON. But after that, NFF didn't learn. I'm not going to put this blame on the players. I won't put it on the coach. I'm putting the blame on NFF. Because in as much as these ladies didn't really perform to the expectations we had for them, there is no way you would expect them to perform when other countries were preparing for the WAFCON. Our own ladies were there posting on social media asking for friendly games. They were not playing friendly games. They didn't give them adequate friendly games to play for. There were no games. The NFF just left them and had the belief of the WAF. These ladies are the women. They are the queens of African football. And whenever we call upon them, they would come on and they would come and perform. And that is why our football, when it comes to the ladies football, has been deteriorating small over the last couple of years. Now we saw what happened in this year's WAFCON. The first thing happened was Malawi, who was coming into a debutant into the competition, defeating the Super Falcons of Nigeria for the first time ever. Then we didn't learn. We played another game against Zambia. We all were celebrating beating Zambia 1-0. After that, we beat Egypt. The game against Egypt, question marks on the guys in everybody in charge of that team and everybody in the team. They kept on piling up goals, scoring a whole lot of goals. Like, their goals really matters. I was saying it here. The goals you score against Egypt does not matter, but they don't even know. They scored 6 against Egypt. Then going into the game yesterday, the performance was horrible. But I didn't expect much from them. I saw this coming. And the sad situation is that the guys in charge of NFF right now, the Ibrahim Gusau of this world, they would go again in the next couple of months and campaign to people to vote for them to become the next NFF president when they failed Nigerians, because the Super Falcons of Nigeria didn't qualify for the World Cup yesterday as well. Our under 20, or what should I call them, the under 20 world, our under 20, the Flying Eagles of Nigeria also lost, and they won't be playing at the African Cup of the under 20 African Cup of Nations, which would automatically mean as well that they won't be going to the FIFA under 20 World Cup. The same thing is going on, is maybe going to happen with the Super Falcons of Nigeria, because I was checking and I had to go back again and check since 1991 that they started playing the FIFA Women World Cup. The Super Falcons of Nigeria have always qualified. We've qualified 9 times in a row, and now we would have to go through playoffs. I've seen this script before. If you've forgotten, Nigeria against DR Congo, then after we beat DR Congo, we all kept saying when we beat DR Congo, we go and play against some countries in Europe, they will qualify for the World Cup. It is almost the same script playing out now. And now for the Super Falcons of Nigeria, it's even a longer route, because after playing against South Africa on Thursday, then they have to go and play 4 more games. Not even one, not 2 intercontinental games. Maybe the competition will probably go on in Brazil. They play 3 games in a group, in a table game, and then they try to finish first or second in that competition. If they finish first or second, they still go again and play another qualifiers, playing against another team. It is a long route, having to play 5 games to qualify for the World Cup. Something you could have just have done easily. Imagine the countries there. Imagine Malawi, Cote d'Ivoire. It is not good enough. And this is the same way it started for the male. What I was told when I was young was that the Super Eagles of Nigeria in Africa, they are unbeatable. Every country in Africa is looking up to them to become like the Super Eagles of Nigeria. And at a point in time, even countries in Europe and in South America were scared of the Super Eagles of Nigeria, thinking these guys are coming to take over football. Then all of a sudden, the Super Eagles of Nigeria, They calmed down, they rested, because maybe the guys in charge of our football back then as well also felt there is no one that can stop these guys, and left them to just do anyhow. And the other guys catched up. And now, the Super Eagles of Nigeria have missed out on 3 World Cups in a row. The same thing is playing out now with the ladies, and we need to speak up quickly. These guys in charge of our football in Nigeria, they are ruining it, and it's time for them to go. And the sad situation is that, Samis, I can't vote, you can't vote, and the guys that would vote are people that don't understand the game.
0: But you know, you can also make your voice count.
1: How many people have made their voice count over the last couple of years, and what has changed?
0: Well, buttressing what the Lakpo said, under the current NFF leadership, Nigeria will fail to qualify to 3 consecutive under 17 World Cups. The Super Falcons have suffered their worst ever WAFCON performance, and that's by not finishing in the top 4. And also, we've missed out on both the Under 20 African Cup of Nations and FIFA Under 20 World Cup. But you talk about how we feel,
1: Samis,
0: in the last
1: 18
0: months.
1: You know, the truth of the matter is, it is still the same NFF, the guys in charge of this NFF, this current administration,
0: I think we were here last week talking about the technical advisor.
1: Yeah, we were here talking about Austin Aguavon. I think it was on Wednesday last week we were here talking about that.
0: Austin Aguavon. And I was saying that we've seen nations where who failed to be at the World Cup, who failed to lift a major trophy, and what we hear from their ministers,
1: we saw Italy.
0: What's it called? It's leaving their roles.
1: The head of football in Italy, he resigned immediately. The technical guys resigned. The coach resigned. We don't do that here in Africa. You don't see coaches. You don't see guys in the...
0: But can we say this is a reflection of what is also going on within our nation? Because I think sports is a unifying factor. But this is what happens in the nation.
1: I think the truth of the matter is that we have guys that don't care about the sports. They care about themselves. And I'm saying this because after the WAFCON last year, there were promises of, we want to give these girls...
0: Guess what? At this year's WAFCON, there was a $5,000...
1: Yeah, for goals, per goals. Grants. Per goals. Per goals, we scored...
0: But how many goals did we score?
1: We scored 6 against Egypt, 2 against Malawi, and 1 against Zambia. That's
0: 11
1: goals. So that is wasting... How much is that? 5 times 11 is...
0: 55.
1: That is no, 5 times 10 is 50. Yeah, 55. So that is wasting $55,000 on nothing. Instead of us using that money to try to build and try to improve these ladies, create friendly games for them to play. Why our girls were outside? I think
0: Oshoala came out. Let me remind you. We played against Cameroon before this Women's African Cup of Nations. So, and that was in the friendly game before the postponement of this WAFCON.
1: Yeah.
0: In February and March.
1: I remember.
0: We lost 1-0. And we won 3-1. And that 3-1 we considered first in that game as well.
1: You know this thing is that if you had been playing these friendly games for weeks or for months, because I remember at the point in time South Africa had to play against Japan twice.
0: I think I don't want to sound like a broken record. I've always been a preacher of I don't want to play against my African
1: counterparts. Exactly. Go play against the bigger side.
0: We are way better. So,
1: but now we are not way better again. Before we used to be.
0: Say,
1: no, Samis, we are not. We are Samis. Let's keep putting this out now. Before we used to be. That is the same thing we had said about the Super Eagles of Nigeria, and that's why we didn't qualify for three World Cup in a row. Okay, it's two now, not the third one yet. Yeah, hopefully we won't get the third one. But then that's why we've not qualified for two World Cups in a row. I was asking myself after the game yesterday. I was inside the kitchen and trying to get some things done. And I was thinking, when I was young, what I hear people talk about is the Super Eagles of Nigeria is great. They were at the point in time they were bigger than anybody. And I was trying to think in my head, what has been the biggest game I've watched the Super Eagles play? I have not started watching football, or I was still very young when I didn't watch the AFCON in 2013. Mm. So I didn't see it. So in my age, in my time, I've not seen the Super Eagles of Nigeria do anything. The biggest game I can say I've seen us play, and I can say this is the game I know very well that we watch, and I can say we performed there, was a friendly game against Egypt, against Argentina. The 4-2 game that made Musa score. And we did apart from that game.
0: The 4-2 World Cup or friendly?
1: No, friendly game, not the World Cup. So the friendly game before the 2018 World Cup. That was the biggest game I can say the Super Eagles have played, and I can say, okay, this is big game I've seen them play. Over the last couple of years, they've done nothing. My younger brother that is how old is he now? Like 7 or 8. I've never seen the Super Eagles of Nigeria play at the FIFA Men's World Cup. Now we are going into that same era too with the ladies. If we don't speak, and if these guys that keep on voting for these guys, I don't know if you've seen the amount to get the tickets to be the NFL president now. To be the NFL president, you have to pay a sum of 1.3 million to buy the ticket alone. Samis can't afford that. I can't.
0: Can Mascot afford it?
1: He can't.
0: All right. Let's stop crying over spilled milk. The Super Falcons of Nigeria, of course, they don't have the automatic slot to continue their competition at this year's Women's African Cup of Nations. But can we talk about Malawi? What a performance they are actually giving at this year's Women's African Cup of Nations. In that last game against Zambia, it looked like they were not going to qualify. But as fate would have it, they qualified into the next round. And they've picked up a ticket to also be in Brazil next year. And they did that coming from a goal down also yesterday to defeat Ghana.
1: The Chawinga sisters are so good. They are so good. Temwa and Tabitha, those two ladies are so good. They are world-class attackers.
0: Careful,
1: what they've been
0: be
1: doing.
0: Careful,
1: they are what? No.
0: Be
1: they
0: careful.
1: Are world-class. These two guys single-handedly are taking Malawi.
0: Are they in the top five in Africa?
1: That is because the major reason why they are not they've not been talked about much in Africa
0: is Tembi a world class? Gatlana?
1: I don't think so. Maybe she used to be. Not now. She used to be. Not now.
0: Baba Banda?
1: Maybe. Yeah, Baba. I can
0: Kudinaji?
1: Nah, Kudinaji before she used to be also she's not like that.
0: I think once a world class, you keep being a world class.
1: No, you don't know. At the point
0: There's
1: in
0: no
1: time you were dropped. No.
0: You don't deteriorate from that.
1: No. At the point in time, Oshuala was a world class player for the Super Falcons of Nigeria. She was world class for Liverpool, for Arsenal, for Barcelona.
0: But she's scored an
1: now,
0: edition of the women's
1: yeah,
0: African
1: I get it. But
0: is she
1: still the same person she used to be?
0: For ages, she's growing.
1: Exactly why she's no more world class. But right now, you look at what these Chawinga sisters are doing. You made mention of something the other time that are they top in Africa. The major reason why many people have not talked about them in Africa is because Malawi have not really come out to the party. And watch them. Their debuts. Their debuts at the AFCON, they defeated the Super Falcons of Nigeria, who has won the competition 10 times. They qualified to the quarterfinal, and then they've gotten to the semi-final. They've qualified for the World Cup in how many attempts? Just once. So that is good. They can still go on to win the competition, because apart from maybe Morocco, the host country, I don't think there is anyone who is playing a good football as good as what Malawi is playing. And then you have to respect what Cote d'Ivoire has been doing as well. They have a coach that was the former Moroccan coach who came into the team. And then I think he has also changed things for the way the Ivory Coast national team have been playing too. They've been playing really fine at this year's WAFCON. And I expect one of those three to go on to win the WAFCON. But I'll be very, very excited if Malawi end up winning this. Chawinga sisters are doing really great for them.
0: All right. History, definitely. I'm reckoning on all of these four nations. Morocco, Malawi, Cote d'Ivoire, and Algeria at this year's Women's African Cup of Nations. So let's switch that and definitely come home to talk about what the future of the Odioli Warriors would be like. Of course, I talked about the departure of the head coach, that's Nuruddin Awerero, this morning. But it's also said that players have been leaving Shooting Stars and players have been coming in. But the most important thing for them now is to ensure they pick up a ticket to be on continental stage 26-27 football season. And I know that it starts with the preliminary rounds of games. And of course, they have a date later at this this month as well, when we talk about their hopes to play in the CAF Confederations Cup.
1: It's a sad situation. I was seeing a report earlier before I entered the studio. I can't really say how genuine it can be, but then there have been reports over the last couple of minutes or hours that Nuruddin Awerero might just be the new, might just have to go and join the technical crew of the Super Eagles of Nigeria and also be one of the Sekou Erichel team that would take the under-23 job. But then that has not been confirmed from the NFF yet. But for Shooting Stars, I don't think it's good enough. If the league will be starting in 3 weeks' time or in 2 weeks' time, and then you have a competition as big as the CAF Confederations Cup, the qualifiers, that you've not actually, a competition you've not played in for over 27 years, if you are going into a major competition, a big competition as that, and your coach is leaving 3 weeks into a major competition, your coach is leaving 3 weeks into to the start of the league, is not good enough. I don't think there is any way you can put it to me, because if you want the coach to go, if the coach will be leaving, then you let him leave. Since the season ended, or a month or two before the season, a new season will start, and then you start to bring in new players, or you start to bring in a coach that can actually bring a new philosophy. Because last season, when they brought in Nuruddin Awerero, it was almost immediately after the season ended, and then he was able to work well, and even he didn't really start well.
0: We had quite a few changes.
1: Yeah, there were the ownership, changes,
0: and then the chairman position of the club side,
1: the sporting director, and a whole lot of things changed from the team. But then it happened early. And it didn't really kick off really well too, because if you remember the first game here at home against, was it Payesa, who did they play? They didn't win. And then there were talks
0: of... The first four games was not really good
1: before they hit the ground running and they were performing really well. So if that happened even when you made a decision quite early, come to think of it now, making decision 3 weeks into a major competition. I was on a guest on Saturday and I was asking the rest of the guys we were doing the program together, what should be the target for Shooting Stars this season after getting the continental ticket? Should it be there? And then someone was telling me, a big Shooting Star fan was telling me, their major targets this season has to be winning the league. If the major targets this season has to be winning the league, then your coach shouldn't be leaving 3 weeks into the start of a major competition. So I don't think it is good. Even though players are coming in, most of these guys don't know what their future is. And also, I also saw reports over the weekend. It was sad. It was let's go and a whole lot of things.
0: But what do you think? See, now he's gone.
1: Yeah.
0: But what do you think can come in that capacity to put Shooting Stars in a competitive level within African football and also in Nigerian football? Because you look at the trajectory of Shooting Stars in the last 3-4 years now.
1: Yeah.
0: You see how it has gone. Gbenga Ogbuche did his part. He came, he left. Yes. Now, Nuruddin Awerero, he came, he left. This is one feat Gbenga Ogbuche failed to achieve in his second stint as head coach of the Shooting Stars.
1: And sadly,
0: now, we talk about managers. If it were to be, managers are available, and we know Nigerian setup, there's no Gbenga Ogbuche available. Ijabal is not available.
1: And that was what I was about to say, because you made that
0: George
1: decision
0: is not available. Who else? Some managers are not available. But what is to be done?
1: I don't know. I think it is very, very, very difficult now for Nigeria, for Shooting Stars, because you look at the coaches we have in the NPFL. Most of the big coaches have a team now. Most of those guys you call a good coach have a team now. And it will be very difficult to try to convince a coach of one of these smaller side, or do the same thing we did to Sporting Lagos last year, to take away their coach. It will be very difficult to do it now that the season is about to start. If it was that decision was made early, we could have just gone for Ijabal, who later ended up going to Kano. I'm very sure he would have wanted to come to Ibadan than going to Kano if we had try to talk to him and bring him in as a coach. So the decision has come in very late, and I don't think we can get a good coach on the market right now. But then, the guys in charge of the team would be working very hard to get in a new coach. But I don't know. From what we have on ground now, from the coaches that we have on ground, there is no one I trust.
0: All right. In the interim, the other assistant coaches have been directed to take charge of the affairs of the technical department, pending the appointment and announcement of a substantive head coach. And the club will communicate further developments in due course. That's according to the statement by the the Oluyole Warriors. But let's move away from that. Quickly talk about transfers. Liverpool, they've completed the signing of Ronald Araujo from FC Barcelona. Keg of gunpowder. But you also talk about Paris Saint-Germain looking to replace Gonzalo Ramos with Ferran Torres. £50 million. What a package. The World Cup winner. His goal. Does it count?
1: According to reports, the money has been rejected from Barcelona. I expect them to ask for more because with the way the market is at the moment. Yeah, I expect them
0: Ferran
1: to ask
0: Torres.
1: For more. He's got the World Cup winning goal now.
0: How much did Mario Götze go for when he scored the winning goal?
1: That's Mario Götze. And then that's in 2014. In 2014, Anderson Willey for 160 million. In 2014, Yann Diamande, who had scored just, he does not even have 20 goals for RB Leipzig, won't go to Real Madrid for 135 million euros. So this is 2026 and the market is different. So imagine Ferran Torres playing for Newcastle United. And then he scored that goal. How much do you think he'll be going for? So, I understand what Barcelona is trying to do. They are looking at what the market is, and they are trying to do that. But at the end of the day, I think this deal will be done with maybe a 60 million euros that would end up being a 50-something million pounds or a 65 million euros. I don't see it's going past that.
0: Our Dalakwa doesn't see it going past that. Cucurella, of course, has joined up with his teammates there in Real Madrid, same as Ibrahim Konate, but Premier Oshberg, the Danish midfielder. Well, of course, his move to Newcastle has been off after, of course, it's all about the contract extension and renegotiation by himself and Olympique Marcel. And Julian Alvarez, of course, is back in training with Atletico Madrid, you know.
1: They should just go for Paulinho. For Newcastle United, I think that was the best thing for them now. Paulinho was good for Tottenham Hotspur last season. If you want to replace Bruno Guimarães, who has joined the Premier League champions...
0: Remember, they are not replacing only Bruno Guimarães.
1: So they have a whole lot of teams to replace in that team. But I think instead of going for Pierre Højbjerg, who... He used to be good. I don't think he's as good as he used to be back in his days at Southampton, for Tottenham Hotspur as well. He's not that good again, even though I watched a few games for Olympique Marseille last season. And at the point in time, he was benched by Kieran Timber, the twin brother of Kieran Timber at Olympique Marseille. So he's not as good as he used to be. If you want someone like him who has a Premier League experience, who has also played very well in the English Premier League, then get someone like Paulinho, because they might just need his experience, what he did with Tottenham Hotspur last season when they were fighting for relegation. They might need it this season.
0: Of course, Paulinho scored an important goal for Tottenham in the running to actually retain their status. But the funniest of the transfers definitely is Dwight McNeil swapping sides Dwight McNeil and Brennan Johnson switching sides. Now, McNeil is a Crystal Palace player. Brennan Johnson is a new Everton player.
1: Funny enough, I was trying to weigh it up in my head and thinking who has got the better deal, and I still don't know, because for Brennan Johnson, he scored the winner for Tottenham Hotspur in the UEFA Europa League against Manchester United. Mm-hmm. But before he joined Tottenham Hotspur, he was really good for Nottingham Forest, then joined Tottenham Hotspur, became kind of down. He didn't really perform well for Tottenham Hotspur before he joined Crystal Palace. He didn't hit the ground running as well for Crystal Palace too. And now he's going to Everton. For Everton, I think David Moyes has something he wants to achieve.
0: Do you know what Brennan Johnson will call himself?
1: What would he call himself?
0: He has won 2 titles at the club level. It remains the UEFA Champions League.
1: So would he win that at Everton?
0: Well, let's see how it goes. You don't know what is up.
1: When was the last time Everton played in the UEFA Champions League?
0: You don't know what is up the sleeves of.
1: Well, then he won the UEFA Europa League, then won the UEFA Conference League last season as well. It was crucial for Crystal Palace why they win it. For Dwight McNeil, well, maybe a player that can work out very well with Ismael Assar.
0: Coming back from injury last season. That was the history of the Dwight McNeil.
1: Maybe someone that can actually...
0: He's with Burnley.
1: Yeah, he performed really well for Burnley. He was the one whipping the cross for Weghorst and the other tall striker. Who is the second striker now that played beside Weghorst at Burnley? So he is good for them. But then, from where I sit, I would still say Maybe Everton is just getting the better deal, because I don't know. I'm not a big fan of Dwight McNeil, especially these days at Everton. But you call that the funniest transfer? I've been seeing a funny rumor. I don't know. This is not funny. There's something more funny. Chelsea fans will like it. Arsenal fans won't like it. Pedro Neto is highly linked to Arsenal right now. That's very funny. So this one is not funny. Chelsea fans and Arsenal fans understand what I'm trying to talk about.
0: Is ideally space. I wish to see, to get his reaction from that. But for Manchester City, of course, they have actually completed the signing of reached an agreement rather with Ayoub Bouadi, and the younger Moroccan wants to join the club side this year. Not 2027. But thank you so much, everyone who has joined us on today's edition of the show. We'll come your way again tomorrow, 9:15 and 3:30, to discuss more headlines making the rounds in the exciting world of sports. Coming up next is the news at 4.
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7: 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I am Olorun Toba Yusuf. First, the headlines. NRS chairman defends president, public office holders of alleged lavish lifestyles. Aggrieved Oyo APC governorship aspirant reconcile, back Ali Tinubu ahead of 2027 polls. On the foreign scene, UK watchdog fault radio station of a false announcement of King Charles's death. In sport, Harry Kane wins European Golden Shoe after 7-3 goal season. In entertainment, family says Temitope Oshoba predicted her own death. Stay tuned for details of this and more.

Thank you for staying with us on the news at 4 p.m. We begin reports that the executive chairman of the Nigeria Revenue Service, Zach Adedeji, has dismissed concerns over the alleged lavish lifestyle of public officials, insisting that President Bola Tinubu does not live extravagantly. Adedeji made the remark while responding to questions on the lifestyle of political office holders amid the country's economic challenges in a recent television interview. He said President Tinubu often walks from his residence to his office and only uses a vehicle when traveling to the airport. According to him, the president also eats just 1 meal a day and has not traveled outside Nigeria in the last 3 months. Reacting to reports about luxury vehicles in the president's convoy, Adedeji argued that President Tinubu could afford such vehicles, challenging the basis of the criticisms. His comments come amid growing public debate over government spending and the lifestyle of political leaders as many Nigerians continue to grapple with the rising living cost and economic hardship in the country. The Minister of the Federal Capital Territory, Nyesom Wike, has denied reports that he's lobbying to become the Director General of the All Progressives Congress, APC, Presidential Campaign Council ahead of the 2027 general election. Wick, however, reaffirmed the support for President Tinubu's re-election and saying does not need any official position in the campaign council to help secure victory for the president in River State and the Federal Capital Territory FCT. In a statement issued earlier today by Senior Special Assistant on Communications and Social Media, Larry Olayinka, the minister described the report as false and misleading. He said he had not discussed the leadership or membership of the APC Presidential Campaign Council with anyone. Wike added that whether or not he's appointed DG of the council or made a member, he remains committed to contributing to the president's success in next year's elections. Away from that now, the National Agency for the Prohibition of Trafficking in Persons, NAPTIP, says it has secured more than 20 convictions for gender and sexual-based violence offences. In addition, NAPTIP disclosed that it has rescued over 3,000 victims so far in year 2026. Head of Press and Public Relations Unit of NAPTIP, Mr. Vincent Adekoye, said in an interview today that three of convictions involving rape resulted in life imprisonment. Adekoye stated that NAPTIP is strengthening collaboration with the police, the Nigeria Security Civil Defense Corps, and relevant ministries, departments, and agencies of government. He urged perpetrators to desist from crime and criminality to avoid prosecution. In another development, report has indicated that Nigeria's Lassa fever crisis has worsened, with 237 persons dying out of the disease out of 1,000 confirmed cases recorded so far this year, pushing the case fatality rate to 23.7%. According to the Nigerian Center for Disease Control and Prevention, NCDC, fatality rate covering epidemiological week 30 is substantially higher than the 18.8% recorded in the corresponding period in 2025. Although the number of the new confirmed cases dropped from 20 in week 29 to 17 in week 30, the cumulative death toll increased from 231 to 237, underscoring the continuing severity of the outbreak. The 17 new confirmed cases recorded between July 20 and 26 were reported in Ondo, Bauchi, Edo, and Benue. The NCDC said 23 states have now recorded at least one confirmed case across 116 local government areas, indicating a broad geographical spread of the disease. Five states, including Ondo, Bauchi, Taraba, Edo, and Benue, account for 86% of all confirmed Lassa fever cases in the country. Away from that now, the First Lady in Osun State, Mrs. Titiola Adeleke, has led a group of women to the State Police Command headquarters in protest against alleged intimidation of voters and demanding a credible governorship election this Saturday, 15th of August, 2026. Adeleke, accompanied by the Commissioner for Women and Children Affairs, Mrs. Ayobola Awolowo, and the Special Advisor to the Governor of Market Affairs, Mrs. Eniola Omotosho, marched from the area through the West Bypass to the police headquarters. The demonstrators submitted a letter of protest to the Police Commissioner in charge of election duties, CP Samuel Etaifo. Addressing the police officer, Adeleke demanded an election free of intimidation,
alleging that some leaders of their court party were being targeted for arrest by opposition elements in the state. And now the Ogun State Police Command says it has rescued 7 kidnap victims, neutralized 3 suspected kidnappers, and arrested 38 suspects in a series of operations across the state. The command also said it recovered 2 firearms, 75 rounds of live ammunition, vehicles, motorcycles, cash, and other suspected criminal exhibits during the operation. The command spokesperson, DSP Olusei Babasei, said the breakthrough was achieved through joint security operations following the abduction of 7 persons on July 29 along Baraga Street, Ipara, Ogun State. Babashi stated that the operation received additional support on the 3rd of August after Governor Dapo Abiodun requested a police helicopter from the Inspector General of Police, Tunji Disu. Glad to know you're still there on the foreign scene. The United Kingdom's communications regulator, Ofcom, has ruled that a community broadcaster breaches broadcasting rules after it announced the death of King Charles III. The watchdog said the station aired false messages in May, claiming the monarch had died, and suspended its regular programs as a mark of respect. The station also played a national anthem, followed by about 60 minutes of silence before normal programming. According to the regulatory agency, the presenter apologized about 30 minutes after the incorrect announcement was broadcast on the airwaves. He said he received 2 complaints about the incident and described the broadcast as, quote, very significantly inaccuracy, end of quote. In the exciting world of sports now, England captain Harry Kane has been awarded the European Golden Shoe for the 2025-26 season after finishing as Europe's leading league goal scorer. Report has it that a former Tottenham Hotspur striker earned the prestigious individual award following another prolific campaign with Bayern Munich. The European Golden Shoe is presented to the leading goal scorer across Europe's top domestic divisions each season. Kane scored 73 goals across the season, including 12 for England, matching his best international return since the 2021-2022 season. The striker also made history at the 2026 World Cup, as England recorded the best ever finish at the World Cup stage outside Europe. In entertainment, the family of late Nollywood actress Temitope Oshoba has recounted a final moment, revealing that the actress repeatedly said she would die on the day she eventually passed away. Oshoba's aunt, Gbejuola Ogunesan, said in an interview that the disease disclosed that while they were discussing at a police station that their fiancé, Prophet Itunu Onodeko, had mentioned the day she would die to her. The revelation came amid the growing controversy over the circumstances surrounding the death of the actress, who was receiving treatment for breast cancer at the hospital. Meanwhile, Nollywood actor and human rights activist Yomi Fabiyi has demanded an investigation to the circumstances surrounding the death. Fabiyi made the call in a statement on his social media page today, saying this organization had petitioned the Lagos State Commissioner of Police on the matter. According to him, a probe into Oshoba's death is necessary considering the fact that she allegedly lodged a complaint with the police shortly before her death. For breaking news and happenings around your area, call us or send us a text or WhatsApp message to 0705-655-0949. You can also send us an email at news@32fm.com.ng. Well, that's it on the news at 4 p.m. on 32FM 94.9. And just before I go, here's a quick recap of the headlines. NRS chairman defends president, public office holders over alleged lavish lifestyles. Aggrieved Oyo APC governorship aspirant to reconcile back at Lee Tinubu ahead of the 2027 elections. On the foreign scene, UK watchdog false radio station of a false announcement of King Charles's death. In sport, Harry Kane wins European Golden Shoe after 73 goal season. In entertainment, family says Temitope Oshoba repeatedly predicted her death. And that's the news at 4 p.m. as edited by Kinwale Abuluade. My name is Olorun Toba Yusuf. Good afternoon. Thank you for listening. Bye for now.

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No before you go to go do. As soon as you go do, no, no, no. Affect by me with a. No be today with the phone. Oh, but your body they put lulu. Yeah, but your body wanna tongue low. I found the money.

All right, just gone by there was the song Baby Is It a Crime by Rema. It's about 17 minutes gone past 4 o'clock. Welcome. This is the Home Run on 94.9 32 FM. It's about the entertainment on the show. It's about conversations, light conversations, and of course, just having a good time all together. My name is King Kenny. As always, we like to do the question of the day for you. And we'll be, of course, doing that with the music in between. But first, we'll introduce that question to you for today. The question of the day for today, it's kind of a thing you have to imagine, a scenario. And we're painting that for you. And I'll give you the question. You are innocent. Just imagine that you're innocent. There's a case. You're innocent, but you're in court. You have no money for a lawyer, but the government has replaced all free lawyers with ChatGPT. You know, when you have a case, sometimes the government would make lawyers available for you to defend yourself. All right. But now those lawyers have been replaced with ChatGPT. Well, you have two options. Let ChatGPT defend you in court, or defend yourself with your zero knowledge of law and zero law experience. Which one are you going to choose between those two? All right. You want to tell us why as well. Okay, just in summary, you have a case in court, imaginary case, of course, and you have two options. Let ChatGPT defend you in court, or you defend yourself with your zero knowledge of law and experience. Which are you going to go for? Tell us why as well. Okay, that's the question. You could, of course, call if you're up to it. The number is 0906-2000-949-0709-07-045-5000-949-0809-7000-949. That's our Home Run question of the day. You could also do Facebook. Facebook is open to you. That's at 32FM949. Then yeah, on Facebook. Again, 32FM949. Then yeah, with a double E. Okay, the Home Run question is live and active. We'll like your thoughts on that. You could drop that on Facebook. And yes, we'll be getting across to the reactions in a moment. To do some music now, playing next something from Mashake, Badman Tiakola. Keep it locked, 94.9.

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1: 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If it no be Panadol, it no fit be like Panadol. Make you always dey read the label before una use am. If the symptoms no come out after 3 days, I beg, go see your

All right, it's about 18 minutes to 5 o'clock, 32 FM 94.9, filling the world with laughter. You're still listening to The Home Run with King Kenny, and we're checking out the question of the day. I shared that earlier. We're going to share that again. The question of the day for today is to choose one between letting ChatGPT defend you in court or defending yourself with zero law experience. I'm asking you to tell us why. This is a fictional creation, if you like. You're innocent in this scenario, but you're in court. You have no money for a lawyer. The government has replaced all free lawyers with ChatGPT. But you have those two options. Which are you going to go for? Again, let ChatGPT defend you in court or defend yourself with zero experience. So take some comments. This one from Toludaru says, myself, ChatGPT will fold immediately and agree that I am guilty with no prompting the moment an objection comes up. All right. He's saying basically that ChatGPT, if ChatGPT is not prompted, that if any objection comes up, that ChatGPT might not be able to handle it. Okay, but of course, I guess it follows that if you're using ChatGPT, you're going to have to prompt it. It's not just going to defend you just like that. You have to prompt it and do everything you're supposed to do. All right, King Rotella says, I am trusting ChatGPT. It lies sometimes. Okay, Yusuf Badimosi says, I could prompt ChatGPT to defend me better than I could defend myself, so I choose ChatGPT. All right, once again, that question of the day on the show for today is, would you let ChatGPT defend you in court or defend yourself with zero law experience? In this case, you're innocent, but you're in court and you have no money for a lawyer. The government is only allowing ChatGPT because they're not giving free lawyers. Again, what are you going to do? Once again, go on Facebook, drop us a comment. That's 32FM949 Fenye Ibadan to drop your reactions. 32FM949 Fenye, that's Fenye with a double E. Playing next is something from Victoni. This one's called Slick 94.9.

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2: It's JJ Baby.

All right, so Amala Fest is about 19 days to go. It's in 19 days' time. So that's the 29th of August, 2026. So why am I telling you this? Of course, that's for you to come get your tickets at 32 FM 94.9 Laughter House, Premier Hill, Mokola, Ibadan. You don't want to miss out on this. It's going to be an amazing, amazing time. Talk about music, of course, food, you know, games and all that good stuff. You want to tell your friends about it, you guys can just come around and hang out, have a great time on that day. It's going to be happening at Recreation Club. That's opposite Adama Sigba Sports Complex, Sabo, Mokola, Ibadan. You could also call Ulu Bingpe. The number is 0806-218-5194. I'll take that again, 0806-218-5194. That's the number. So quickly, I want to wrap up the question of the day. The question was, would you let ChatGPT defend you in court or defend yourself with zero law experience? Tell us why. So for me, it's going to be ChatGPT because I don't know anything about law. And yes, like a number of people said, it's about the prompts. You have to give it a solid prompt, you know, to get a great result. So I have to spend some time on that prompt, but it's got to be ChatGPT because I don't know about defending myself in court. All right, guys, we have to go now. Thank you so much for joining us on the home run for today, the 10th of August, 2026. A return tomorrow for the music request at 4:10 p.m. My name is King Kenny. We'll leave you the Swan. It's by Ashake, and it's called Amen.

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0: Yes, sir. 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
3: Tyrone! 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
1: All right, okay, okay. 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One, Pop. 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

0: 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If the symptoms no come out after 3 days, I beg, go see your doctor or physician.
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2: 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mom, mom, mom, mom, mom, mom, mom, mom, mom, mom, mom, mom, mom, mom, mom, mom, mom, mom, mom, mom, mom, mom, mom, mom, mom, mom, mom, mom, mom, mom, mom, mom, mom, mom, mom, mom, mom, mom, mom, mom, mom, mom, mom, mom, mom, mom, mom, mom, mom, mom, mom, mom, mom, mom, mom, mom, mom, mom, mom, mom, mom, mom, mom, mom, mom, mom, mom, mom, mom, mom, mom, mom, mom, mom, mom, mom, mom, mom, mom, mom, mom, mom

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0: why you go carry food come lecture? No be say na rice o. Why you go carry okra soup and garri yellow come lecture? Lecturer dey for board, they write something. You dey for back, they do it. Yes, sir. What type of human being are you? Eh? From the aroma of that okra soup, I'm not sure say that thing goes sweet. It they taste like something we sort, you know, they, because how a girl, a big girl indeed, go carry food come lecture, and the food where you choose to carry come lecture, and okra soup. The way the garri dey, blessed the garri to get seed. And that garri, you know, turn and wear, into dey tattered for my liking. But how you go there for back of class, where would they learn statistics? They chop okra soup. They do like you. Some years, eh? And you be classy bear, you be bear with zero worry. But how you go there for back of class, where would they learn statistics?
1: This kit was performed by Richard Animation.
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1: Oh, go, go, go, go, go, go! The great covenant keeper,
0: Allah,
1: the one that showed mercy,
0: oh Lord,
1: the one that showed grace, he said, I should greet
0: you.
1: The great covenant keeper,
0: Lord,
1: on the day that glory is flowing, on a Monday, a day of money, a day of wealth, on a day like this, we do pray on your money and salt. And we
0: have
1: added to it now.
0: Sugar,
1: we'll be putting sugar on it. If you have honey, you can use it
0: on it.
1: But every Monday,
0: on
1: do you do your sweetness like
0: sugar,
1: salt, honey, or sugar? Get it ready. With the money you spend, what I have seen before and what I'm seeing now, make me to know poverty is a destroyer. I pray. Anywhere, amen, sir. What you have lost, amen, take them back. That your birthright, that your destiny, that your success, amen, receive it. Amen. Amen. Amen. Amen. Amen. Amen. Amen. Amen. Amen. Amen. Amen. Amen. Amen. Amen.
0: Lord, call Jesus. That
1: which you want to do that your son cannot. I enter into prayer for you.
0: Oh, yeah, Lord,
1: hey, man, go and achieve it.
0: I want my to fast.
1: Those your children you want to train.
0: Oh, lady,
1: that you cannot.
0: If you offer one love,
1: if you want to send them,
0: you
1: that battle is allowed.
0: Bowry of
1: faith.
0: Bowry of
1: faith.
0: So, well, that's you.
1: Send them from today.
0: Mo wanu
1: I enter into the covenant. I have wealth.
0: Money or life.
1: I have honor.
0: Money or
1: I have money.
0: Me or G.
1: I have
0: Deuteronomy 8:18. God give a power to have wealth. A man funi ni agbara.
1: He gives power.
0: Lati ni oro.
1: To make wealth.
0: Bogbe yita o ni oro.
1: Do that don't have wealth before.
0: Mo ba Oluwa
1: so. I commune with the Lord.
0: Lati nu anu re.
1: Right from his mercy.
0: Egba oro.
1: Amen. Receive wealth.
0: Egba ola.
1: Amen. Receive honor.
0: Egba oro.
1: Amen. Receive wealth.
0: Egba ola.
1: Amen.
0: Egba oro.
1: Amen.
0: Egba ola.
1: Amen.
0: Ayama re.
1: Your destiny.
0: Ti ati mole.
1: Has been locked up. Anywhere they lock it.
0: Go jade wa.
1: Hey, man is coming out.
0: Go jade wa.
1: Hey, man is coming out.
0: Ara wa symbol.
1: Part of the symbols.
0: Ti ai ni man gbe
1: ba. The lack always gives one.
0: Ti ai ni man gbe ba yan.
1: What lack always brings?
0: Only tiju.
1: It's shame.
0: Ba mi ka samu. Psalm 42.
1: Psalm 42.
0: Verse 10.
1: Verse 10.
0: Kilo we.
1: Bien ida.
0: Bien ida.
1: Ninu egungun.
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0: Aya aya magada ba sendeli aga. O fe gba o fe gba.
1: Whether you like to hear this or not.
0: I want come bury.
1: Some are asking.
0: Pe mbo Olorun re.
1: Where is that your God?
0: Mo pe Olorun mi.
1: I call on my God.
0: Me
1: the spirit of the prophets.
0: But when it don't
1: all those that are bringing you shame,
0: that are asking
1: you where's your God, they can be put to shame. They shall be put to shame. What lack brings to one? It makes people your job to disadvantage.
0: Do you know
1: what I hate most? In lack, it swallows one's vision. What you came to do, you will be watching it
0: too.
1: And others will be doing it to your
0: brothers. Why
1: you cannot do it? Lack is the cause.
0: Story kini.
1: Why, sir?
0: Is
1: in the work of lack is
0: Lord,
1: to go and disgrace one.
0: Lord,
1: to go and stop one.
0: Lord,
1: to go and waste one.
0: Oh, my shop to close down.
1: Do you know how many shops have been closed down?
0: Business to close
1: down. Businesses that have crashed.
0: I need to go card.
1: Lack has taken care from many.
0: Hello, meet Italian.
1: Some have sold their houses.
0: Oh, Nigba Njo.
1: They even sold it on auction. They sold it on auction.
0: Yahweh,
1: Lord,
0: meet it.
1: Some people's wife has because of this
0: Hello,
1: some are hearing me right now.
0: I need not to see Bessie.
1: Lack push them into death.
0: Bank in Lekiri.
1: Banks are after him.
0: Only Bessie in
1: Lekiri. Because they're after him.
0: Osam Bagbo.
1: He brought the keep believing.
0: Kole.
1: God on this. If you
0: say
1: this son of lack
0: in
1: you, I speak what as a prophet. Every covenant of lack, fighting your life.
0: Today's
1: Monday.
0: Hey,
1: man, catch fire. Amen. Amen. Amen. Amen. Amen. Amen. Amen. Amen. Amen.
0: Local Jesus. Local Jesus. Local Jesus. Local Jesus.
1: If you are a man,
0: the message is about
1: and the message meets you.
0: Bitowa,
1: where you are,
0: to see my
1: prayer. And you know,
0: oh, Tito,
1: you are not a talking man.
0: Oh, call your amato.
1: You build as you have
0: done.
1: No, that's not your destiny.
0: Oh, go be
1: your birthright is to deliver your home.
0: My yard,
1: to deliver your home.
0: Go by
1: to deliver your family.
0: Alonso oh, for Abraham.
1: God told Abraham.
0: Genesis 12.
1: In Genesis 12.
0: Oh, go be
1: your birthright, oh, is blessing.
0: Go back to the second level. Tile baba yin da induro. Tile baba yin oje gbari. 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
1: ni. Hey, may
0: happy
1: today.
0: E son di pepe.
1: Go straight to your altar.
0: Mama yi. Hallelujah meje.
1: Seven hallelujah.
0: Ogo meje.
1: Where is seven times?
0: Do da da.
1: Start playing.
0: Go ke.
1: Shout it everywhere.
0: Osana meje.
1: Go ten seven times.
0: Ati
1: ye. Live seven times.
0: Oya o.
1: Get ready.
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1: You will move forward.
0: E ken bi se.
1: This is where you are.
0: Aso ega.
1: Your mental be broke.
0: See awon eka gbe wo.
1: That difficult place for me.
0: Ina ma
1: bo. Fire remove it.
0: Oh my God.
1: Fire remove it.
0: Oh my God.
1: Ina bo.
0: Be ya we ba wa be.
1: If your work is with you.
0: E di ara yin.
1: Hold yourselves.
0: Ni meji meji.
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0: Die long.
1: Little there.
0: Ohun Oluwa.
1: The voice of the Lord.
0: Amasara.
1: Thunders.
0: Binaha.
1: Oh, thank you, Father.
0: Ohun Oluwa.
1: The voice of the Lord.
0: Amamiagi.
1: Shakes the wilderness.
0: Ohun Oluwa.
1: Voice of the Lord.
0: Oni Olanla.
1: Has great wealth.
0: Iwaju Oluwa.
1: Before the Lord.
0: Ni awon oke
1: ba. The mouth is melt like wax.
0: Mo so tele.
1: I prophesy.
0: Nisisiyi.
1: Even now.
0: Gbogbo eyin ti won fi egan baja.
1: All of you that are fighting with people.
0: Eyin ti I ni oja.
1: Look, that light is not allowed to rest.
0: Egba tu sile.
1: Hey, man be delivered.
0: Egba tu sile.
1: Hey, man be delivered.
0: Egba tu sile.
1: Hey, man be delivered.
0: Egba tu sile.
1: Hey, man be delivered.
0: Egba tu sile.
1: Hey, man be delivered.
0: Hey, can you wali?
1: Somebody is a prophet.
0: It did too much. Buda bola wa.
1: The reason why I must be free from
0: number one.
1: Agogo.
0: To babo.
1: If you are not set free.
0: Onto wa ye wa si.
1: What you came to do to achieve.
0: Oh, nirisha.
1: Will not be achievable. Benisa. Benisa.
0: Ibangazwa.
1: Oh,
0: you are loaded.
1: Oh, my kumpopo.
0: But financially,
1: you are stranded.
0: You are stranded. Inu agada godokan.
1: Inside a padlock.
0: Na ti kadara re mo.
1: Is that the lock your destiny?
0: Itiju yi.
1: This shame.
0: Ki se wa nikan lo koko de ba.
1: You are not the type of to experience it, mommy.
0: I need je kan obi re la koja.
1: Even like make your parents to pass with.
0: O para mo won
1: ninu. He killed your potential in
0: there. There is a lion in you.
1: Kini u kan benu re.
0: I want to roar.
1: O be bura muram.
0: Bola.
1: Sugar in ni.
0: As close the mouth of the lion. Let's you only love.
1: But from today,
0: Mahaba,
1: in the name of Jesus,
0: or a wallet.
1: Hey, man, what's coming up to you?
0: Or a wallet.
1: Hey, man.
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2: every spirit of western
1: jade lara mi
2: my body go
1: never send me
2: my work get out
1: mi ase danu
2: spirit of western jade
1: anti ode gbadua
2: that is the prayer now
1: ori eto ina tin gbadua se rere
2: this is where you pray to prosper
1: mi ase danu
2: spirit of western jade
1: don by send me
2: fighting my work
1: ti o je se mi o lo
2: that will be profitable
1: jade o
2: oyo
1: yo
2: yo yo yo
1: Don't
2: put up your business.
1: Baba, you won't resign for
2: don't
1: now.
2: Don't resign from your place of work
1: Mako
2: yet.
1: In
2: the job back to the front against
1: Tori, you. He said, and said, yes, we're not going to go.
2: Because of Joseph ministry, they were against him.
1: Tori, I'm going to go.
2: Because of Joseph, give the word against him.
1: Oh, Tony, you're not going
2: to go. That thing you have is what you're after.
1: Oh, Badua.
2: I pray.
1: Oh, why are you cool?
2: Hey, man, you go and forget your
1: name. Oh, my dear, Kagara down.
2: He said, you're not weary.
1: This is a don't say.
2: And do what you're doing.
1: Toro, my car.
2: Because you will repeat in due time. If you
1: raise your time. There is blessing in labor. There is greatness in labor.
2: You that
1: are
2: not praying from place to place. If you don't have work to do
1: it,
2: with your work. That is why we are coming to Kordu to
1: Lord not to
2: for those that are working shaking people that are working but are still in debt tomorrow morning
1: which
2: will be the town of Lolo bus stop that's where we be
1: and
2: you that
1: do
2: join us every day
1: on Facebook,
2: Facebook
1: internet,
2: on internet
1: 11 p.m.
2: Agreement don't forget our agreement you see it doesn't change
1: 11 is 11
2: place hand your head every covenant of Western efforts.
1: Come on, budget.
2: Hey, man,
1: that's the Exodus 12.
2: Exodus 12.
1: Verse 36.
2: I want to launch people into blessing. Exodus 12, 36.
1: Exodus 12, 36.
2: Exodus 12, 36.
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0: people must love to do this
1: we want to pray that thing
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0: latoni lo
1: from today
0: gba oju re re business yi
1: that business
0: gba oju re re career yi
1: no career
0: gba oju re
1: re
0: oh my god destiny
1: yi that destiny
0: gba oju re
1: re
0: eyo omo ologo yi e gba oju re
1: re
0: ko si n to buru bi ke yan mo dan kan
1: be there nothing as bad as doing this
0: you need sponsor
1: oh need awon lati le
0: people that will favor you
1: awon to ma soju re se
0: willingly from their heart
1: lati no kan wa
0: ka so wi pe
1: you just say
0: okan wu mi
1: I just like it
0: e me make so
1: my spirit just be like
0: he support
1: you that you support you
0: favor na
1: that's favor
0: somebody shout I receive favor
1: so come gba oju re re
0: so soke da na
1: gba oju re re
0: so soke da
1: I receive favor.
0: Ojú rere amúkan fi ti ẹnìkan lẹ̀ wá sí ti ẹ.
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0: They will leave somebody else. And they will come to you. My spirit deal with you.
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0: 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They must succor.
1: They must succor.
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0: Anywhere you go,
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0: ask from today. Let favor follow you. Exodus 11:3.
1: Any colony by here. That's for somebody.
0: Exodus 11:3. I don't know the owner.
1: Me, my daughter.
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0: Ni Korodu.
1: Ati Korodu.
0: Then I run la.
1: That tomorrow morning.
0: Gbogbo yi ti e wa ni gbogbo Lagos State.
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2: yes kono transition
1: ogun to fe para mo ni
2: na to da to kill your potential
1: oluwa run agbara ile to fe gbe omi
2: I want that want to swallow you
1: oluwa ko gbe
2: egun
1: bi ta ti bi
2: o stop your bad place
1: so lo ni wulo
2: fun te ka be you for yourself
1: ah
2: oh my
1: god oluwa ko gbe mi
2: sale
1: gbadu aye
2: you practice pray
1: egun bi ta ti bi
2: yes of my bad place
1: to ni mi o ni wulo
2: That's why
1: I'm
2: not be to anything.
1: Oh, that's why I
2: The rest of my bad
1: place.
2: That's why I'm not be
1: to anything. Oh, that's why I'm
2: Oluwa
1: wa adura to yin gboro ma gba lojo
2: ju this the bible must pray every day
1: pe oruko jesus
2: in the name of jesus
1: egun waye laso pada laso
2: the jesus come to the water and go back to
1: egbe aye mi le
2: live my life
1: mi o ni waye le
2: la I will not come to this water
1: ariwo re a ma lo
2: you will shout it
1: egun to ni aso ni
2: mo wa come in vain
1: ma pada lo fo
2: come back in vain
1: iro lo pa mo jajabo
2: do I be
1: I see
2: the job on
1: that. I
2: yet the life they are living.
1: I yet you say you look
2: it's the life of no space that you talk
1: but where it turns out.

0: Let's pray. Darkness that covers my destiny.
1: Oh, yes, so for that.
0: Be wasted.
1: Trust
0: darkness.
1: Where
0: they cover your
1: you
0: destiny.
1: You will be living outside your destiny.
0: Why am I getting on to see
1: your mother? Oh,
0: what the destiny is supposed to be? It's what you're going to be.
1: Oh, my God.
0: Oh, my Father. What does that mean supposed to do? It's not to be picking up
1: you.
0: Esther
1: never knew
0: that she was not meant to be a water
1: venture.
0: She did not have a palace. Not meant that where she was touching water.
1: The dead darkness was
0: living. She saw her
1: destiny.
0: And she stepped out of the
1: gate.
0: You are the last
1: one.
0: Evil darkness.
1: Now
0: come on my destiny.
1: Fire. Oluwawa ko le tete ye
0: Joseph will not be killed.
1: Only
0: that I had a throne
1: nibi to ti koko seru
0: where he was first enslaved.
1: O seru to tu seun
0: he was enslaved. I made a
1: peace sen kaka lo bo mo
0: not me that something covered him.
1: Lojo ti gaga yen fire
0: he did that he was
1: ni won ni mo ran ti ese mi
0: that today I remember my
1: and kan bele won
0: yes somebody in
1: jail in kaka lo bo to wa wa je mo le
0: so that you kept the blood to
1: da ba lu asa
0: even you know you are about to
1: in kakan kenin
0: wa something is kind
1: and the prophet fun jade
0: like you want to speak
1: in kakan kenin
0: something is kind of
1: people amon re ju ba
0: yeah my shoulder about that
1: but that ri won
0: why do me as
1: won da kan bo
0: won cover them
1: but you know
0: call on fire
1: and my ya won ni pe
0: so many people that
1: say won ni na to do
0: ni am fire burning
1: the sun and say won ti bo
0: man the minister will cover
1: say won ade agba
0: is the work of people which
1: riga bala
0: e mi mo
1: dodo bi aja
0: e bi olorun
1: e ye ye me
0: e bi olorun
1: o buji
0: e bi olorun
1: satabili
0: Yes,
1: by Jesus,
0: call out the name of Jesus.
1: Everything
0: that cover my life, every evil
1: covering,
0: every comment of the wicked, that cover me, that
1: you
0: cannot see what I keep
1: from me,
0: that hit me,
1: fire.
0: You will stay
1: in sorrow.
0: I speak
1: as
0: the great deliverance. The total deliverance. Deliverance be put to shame.
1: People
0: are starting by this place.
1: I want to be.
2: All right, if you did.

0: Now you will see some people. They will be carrying it.
1: What
0: it to be dropped.
1: There's an enemy. Jesus.
0: The monitoring spirit.
1: They
0: monitor and they capture.
1: Yes.
0: Once
1: they capture you,
0: have for you a bullet.
1: They will disgrace your group.
0: More bow, Lua Jehovah.
1: I commute the Lord Jehovah.
0: Bobby wants to shame.
1: Anywhere they can say,
0: Regeba,
1: the name of Jesus. Yes, mighty God. Yes, mighty God.
0: Bobby, Tony Tongo, Baku.
1: Those that don't say they die. You cannot have joy.
0: In our
1: water. Yes, left that is ready.
0: In our water.
1: Fire is ready.
0: In our water.
1: Fire is ready.
0: In our water.
1: Fire is ready.
0: I hear you.
1: This world.
0: Lonely Pitsi Bobby, Yamag by Daddy.
1: Has a place where you can
0: go after.
1: He has a place you can come in.
0: You understand,
1: Benny, sir? Benny.
0: And
1: we'll talk about man's
0: only
1: life.
0: Control be agbarakan.
1: There is a place of control.
0: So
1: if your life is being controlled from darkness, it's like a remote, sir. Where we started?
0: Okay, remote.
1: That man picked the remote.
0: Control by Jokuti.
1: If an angel that doesn't have to control your life, sleep in your life.
2: Joshua,

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1: Bon instruction.
2: Hear yeah, this instruction.
1: On that Tuesday.
2: Tomorrow being Tuesday.
1: Sherry Bogbenia.
2: Everybody.
1: Iru aro ibai.
2: Like this man, like this.
1: Ni agomesangerege.
2: Around 9 a.m.
1: Moma wa lori social media.
2: I'll be on social media.
1: Ni Facebook.
2: On Facebook.
1: Tori agomesan.
2: Call by 9.
1: Oja wakati adua.
2: 9 is the hour prayer.
1: Igba ti won ba dafa dua la mongba.
2: We pray at the hour of prayer.
1: Ni arin ojo.
2: In the midst of the day.
1: Agomesan.
2: 9 o'clock.
1: Agomejila.
2: 12 noon.
1: Agometa.
2: 3 p.m.
1: Self is serious.
2: Don't joke with
1: so it. Mama wala gomesa.
2: So I'll be here by 9 a.m.
1: Ibikibi toba
2: wa. Anywhere you may be.
1: Globally.
2: Nibo gwa
1: daye. Me.
2: Join me.
1: Lori social media.
2: On social media.
1: TikTok.
2: On wa. TikTok.
1: Authority underscore
2: Ojo. Authority underscore Ojo.
1: Facebook.
2: On Facebook.
1: Professor Samuel.
2: Adebayo Ojo. Baba you, Authority.
1: YouTube.
2: On YouTube.
1: Orioke Ogo.
2: Orioke Ogo official.
1: Now, one of me seeing
2: you. I am sent to you.
1: And the Kani Kilo Vessel.
2: What's the word going to happen?
1: Oyeko wa lojukan.
2: You ought not to be stagnated.
1: Ekambe jiloma mupa demi.
2: You are coming with two things.
1: Owo ti mo fe pray si.
2: The man I'm going to pray on now.
1: Pelu iyo orie.
2: And the salt on it.
1: Ati esoyi.
2: And then this fruit.
1: Toba di agome wa
2: gerege. When it is 10 on the dot.
1: Lama aje esoyi.
2: When we eat the fruit.
1: Oni lojo ke wa.
2: Remember that today is the 10.
1: Osu kejo.
2: In the 8th month.
1: Ise woli ni.
2: It's a prophetic
1: assignment. There are some
2: deepest you need
1: to pray.
2: Everyone down to you this week, they must pray.
1: And you might get Muto Mamba or say,
2: covenant that is 20 weeks for me.
1: If you are me, see,
2: leave my life alone.
1: And your father, Mamba or say,
2: everyone that is 20 weeks for me. Go!
1: I said,
2: God bless me.
1: Promise.
2: Back to the

0: Oluwa wa. 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
1: Bawo.
0: Je ki so eleyi.
1: Let me say this.
0: So ori onkohun.
1: Whatsoever.
0: Ko ba ti je egun idile.
1: That is a family case.
0: Ko ba ti le ja obi.
1: If it finds the parents.
0: O ma fe lagbara ju be lo lori omo.
1: It will be more than that upon the children.
0: Ere di niyan.
1: That is why.
0: Lati ale ibayi.
1: From tonight.
0: Even lati ago mesan aro.
1: Even from 9 a.m. today.
0: O ma ma fenu ka du awon omo.
1: We'll be praying for our children.
0: Idi ta fi gbodo gbare.
1: The reason is this.
0: Awon omo kan wa ti won cause awon obi won ni pain.
1: Some children are causing pain to their parents.
0: Won gbomi loju won.
1: Making them say yes.
0: Awon omo kan wa.
1: There are some children.
0: We were to worry, Diku.
1: They are acting ridiculously.
0: I'm alone, Lamu Obiwan.
1: They are parents of God, but they are acting like they are children.
0: Man, test for you, me ring back.
1: I know what's starting to be my time.
0: He didn't yet embarrass our woman.
1: That's why I'm talking to our children. You better put up a big fight.
0: I need no man for my
1: family. Anyone that don't come here with your child,
0: turn
1: down, destroy them.
0: I sir.
1: Sir,
0: I got a bad word.
1: We need to pray.
0: Talk only at the
1: beginning. Both men and women.
0: Kill Lagu Walori Oman.
1: That our labor of our tomorrow night
0: eyan la ma wo ilu ijebu
1: obi ati ijebu
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0: woli nbo lola
1: prophet is coming tomorrow
0: yo wa ko ni wa
1: yi
0: soro
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1: e let god did work to
0: come afa pada soju se
1: go back to the
0: gbogbo eyin te ni omo ologo
1: you have glorious student
0: e wa photo yin o e wa photo omo
1: yin o
0: eyin ti mo so fun
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0: na ta se lori oruko idile
1: ama
0: pari e
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1: get yourself ready
0: ati owo ti mo ma fi se
1: prayer
0: lojo Monday e je kemi doke lo
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0: mo pada
1: I'll be right back
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0: only ngba to bi eleyi
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0: sugba agbara olohun
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0: lori oke ogo
1: and the battle of god
0: ki mu amubo
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1: si have to quickly pray your
0: If you want to your segment,
1: put your money and sort aside.
0: I do a lot tarata.
1: Deep prayer go directly.
0: Sorry, I want more.
1: To our children.
0: Let it be more.
1: Whether I have child already or not.
0: Oh Lord, don't badua.
1: The righteous pray.
0: Sad you are
1: joy. Ahead of the job.
0: Everyone is so your danny.
1: Hold your fruit in
0: your hand. So where you so me.
1: Sell all my fruits.
0: Don't buy your money more.
1: All my children.
0: Jalo makwai sara is so
1: ready. You know even your work is your fruit.
0: Bogbon toti for what?
1: Everything you have done with your hand.
0: Is so ni wow.
1: They are your fruits.
0: Bogbon timoti for what?
1: Everything I've done with this
0: hand.
1: All my fruits. You will not waste away. All my fruits.
0: Are you ni ba yinja?
1: If one will not destroy you. All my fruits.
0: Are you ni ba yinja?
1: If one will not take you from me.
0: Eyin alagbara.
1: Do mighty one.
0: Only lati gba eso lowo mi.
1: That for she be to take my fruits. Kill yourself.
0: Eyin agbara te fe kin jere
1: so. How I don't want to benefit from my work.
0: Eyin te fe kin je ninu
1: ise. I don't need to eat from my labor.
0: Lati oni lo.
1: From today.
0: Mo bo lowo yin.
1: I escape you.
0: Eyin agbara.
1: How you powers?
0: Se korira awon mo.
1: I hate my children.
0: Loruko Jesu.
1: In the name of Jesus.
0: Estuka.
1: Scatter.
0: Nibo lewa.
1: Where are you?
0: Eyin agbara.
1: How you powers?
0: Se ni mi oni sayeye.
1: Yes, I will not celebrate.
0: Estuka.
1: Be scattered.
0: Eyin agbara.
1: Every power.
0: Se ni mi oni lojo
1: ayo. Yes, I will not be of joy.
0: Loruko Jesu.
1: In the name of Jesus.
0: Estuka.
1: Be scattered.
0: Eyin okunkun.
1: How you take this?
0: Eyin awon mi lenu.
1: Trouble my children.
0: Olorun yo yin lenu.
1: Your blood trouble you.
0: Eyin okunkun.
1: Every darkness.
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1: lenu. Trouble my work.
0: Olorun yo yin
1: lenu. Trouble you. Every darkness.
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0: Olorun yo yin lenu.
1: Not trouble you.
0: Lati oni
1: lo. From today.
0: Eyin eso mi.
1: All my fruits.
0: E ma dagba.
1: You will grow.
0: Ninu ogbon.
1: In wisdom.
0: Ninu ogo.
1: In glory.
0: Ninu oro.
1: In wealth.
0: Ninu ola.
1: In honor.
0: Ise owo mi.
1: My work.
0: Yo to mi je.
1: You be not to feed me.
0: Ikuni fun ise owo mi.
1: Next time that be my work.
0: Emi oni to si.
1: I will not be poor.
0: Lati oni lo.
1: From today.
0: Sinu ogo.
1: I go from glory.
0: Wo inu ogo.
1: To glory.
0: Amen.
1: Amen.
0: Amen.
1: Amen.
0: Ijeje ngbadua fun.
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0: Oruko Jesu.
1: Amen.
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1: aru. Oh, when they judge us without mercy.
0: Won lai nada.
1: Catch fire.
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1: You that labor.
0: Ti e o lakojo.
1: Already to show.
0: E gba itu sile.
1: Be delivered.
0: How lo Psalm 1?
1: Where is this Psalm 1?
0: How lo Psalm 127?
1: Psalm 127.
0: Very important to
1: me. Oje pataki o.
0: Psalm 22.
1: And Psalm 22.
0: Psalm 1.
1: Psalm 1.
0: Psalm 127.
1: Psalm 127.
0: And Psalm 22.
1: Psalm 22.
0: Ni ago mesan laaro.
1: By 9 this morning.
0: Ni mo ma wo ori Facebook.
1: I'll be on Facebook.
0: YouTube. Adua to lagbara
1: 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It's mighty prayers.
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0: To abroad.
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0: Mo fẹ gbadua
1: 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That I want to pray for
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0: Inajo.
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0: work, kakwe,
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0: sori oju rere
1: favor
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0: ni account number ti fun
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